0: 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I'm Teresa Taylor.
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0: good evening. Jake Jones here with a quick look at your local Four Corners forecast. We'll get down to a low of about 47 degrees here in Durango, but mostly sunny again tomorrow on a Tuesday. Highs right back up to the mid-80s, about 86 in Durango tomorrow. Ghost Springs will get it to about 82 on your Tuesday. Cortez, 86. Aztec, Farmington, about 89. And Silverton, about 72 degrees tomorrow. Small chances of precipitation pushing into the region come Wednesday, but clear now back to sunshine pretty quickly after that.
1: It's Jan from Toyota. 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We're going off-roading in a 4Runner. Next, we're heading to the hot springs in a RAV4. Finally, park your Tundras and Tacomas around the campfire. We're roasting marshmallows. Your summer starts here.
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We've got creative entrepreneurs and thriving businesses right here in the Four Corners. Join me, Charlie Derrick, each Wednesday in the 8 a.m. hours. I sit down with Durango Chamber of Commerce members to discover what's exciting, new, and different in our local business community. 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

0: NBC News Radio, I'm Lisa Carton. President Trump says talks with Iran are still moving forward. He made the comment in a Truth Social post this afternoon following reports that Iran was stepping away from talks. Iranian state media reported Tehran was ending negotiations and planned to fully block the Strait of Hormuz due to ceasefire violations by the U.S. When asked by NBC News about the reports earlier today, Trump said, "I think we've been talking too much if you want to know the truth." Over the weekend, U.S. Central Command said it targeted Iranian military sites. Cameras will be allowed in the courtroom for the Utah trial of Charlie Kirk's accused killer. Today, a judge in Provo denied a defense request to close an upcoming hearing to the media. The judge also set another preliminary hearing for June 12th to discuss accusations by Tyler Robinson's defense team that prosecutors violated the court's pretrial publicity gag order by talking to the media. Robinson appeared at the hearing virtually. The 23-year-old is accused of fatally shooting Kirk in September at Utah Valley University, and prosecutors say they will seek the death penalty. The Senate campaign of Maine Democrat Graham Plantner is dealing with accusations of extramarital sexting by the rising candidate. More from Mark Mayfield.
1: The Wall Street Journal revealed on Saturday that Plantner's wife, Amy Gertner, had told one of his staffers about the texts early in the campaign to make sure they didn't pose a risk, and said that Plantner sent the texts to other women early in their marriage. Gertner now says she feels betrayed by the former staffer who revealed the information and released a statement defending her husband, saying, "We went to counseling, and our marriage today is stronger than ever before."
0: An immigration enforcement funding bill is stalled despite today being the self-imposed deadline for Republicans to pass the legislation. Republicans are facing delays in passing the measure due to debates over President Trump's spending priorities. Lawmakers will not be voting on the measure today. 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

0: Hey, good evening. Jake Jones here with a quick look at your local Four Corners forecast. We'll get down to a low of about 47 degrees here in Durango, but mostly sunny again tomorrow on a Tuesday. Highs right back up to the mid-80s, about 86 in Durango tomorrow. Ghost Springs will get up to about 82 on your Tuesday. Cortez, 86. Aztec, Farmington, about 89. And Silverton, about 72 degrees tomorrow. Small chances of precipitation pushing into the region come Wednesday, but clear now back to sunshine pretty quickly after that.
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0: NBC News Radio, I'm Lisa Carton. President Trump thinks the U.S. and Iran have been talking too much, with conflicting reports about the state of the negotiations. Earlier today, reports indicated Iran was suspending peace negotiations with the U.S. and would seek complete closure of the Strait of Hormuz, due largely to Israel attacking its ally, Hezbollah, in Lebanon. Trump told NBC News, "We've been talking too much to Iran," adding, "Going silent would be very good." Later, Trump posted that talks with Iran are still moving forward at a rapid pace. Trump also said he had spoken with Israeli leader Benjamin Netanyahu and the leader of Hezbollah, and both agreed not to attack each other. The Justice Department says it will abide by a court ruling that temporarily paused the Trump administration's so-called anti-weaponization fund. More from Chris Caraggio.
1: The fund was established from a settlement reached between the Trump family and the IRS to resolve long-running disputes others may have with the Biden administration. The fund would have also gave those pardoned related to the January 6th Capitol riot a way to get payouts for what they said was government overreach.
0: Primary elections will take place in six states on Tuesday for the U.S. House, Senate, and governor races. Voters head to the polls in Iowa, Montana, New Jersey, New Mexico, South Dakota, and California, where the race for Los Angeles mayor and governor have garnered plenty of national attention. Democrat Javier Becerra held a campaign rally in Long Beach over the weekend where he touted his experience.
2: I am not learning this job on day one. I have done this job.
0: Two Republicans in California have made some inroads in the reliably blue state. Fox News contributor Steve Hilton for governor and reality TV star Spencer Pratt for mayor. Taylor Swift is releasing new music for the Toy Story 5 soundtrack. The singer announced her original song, I Knew It, I Knew You, on social media today. 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

0: Good evening. Jake Jones here with a quick look at your local Four Corners forecast. We'll get down to a low of about 47 degrees here in Durango, but mostly sunny again tomorrow on a Tuesday. Highs right back up to the mid-80s, about 86 in Durango tomorrow. Ghost Springs will get up to about 82 on your Tuesday. Cortez, 86. Aztec, Farmington, about 89. And Silverton, about 72 degrees tomorrow. Small chances of precipitation pushing into the region come Wednesday, but clear now back to sunshine pretty quickly after that.
1: In 2026, Colorado celebrates 150 years of statehood. 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

0: Really quick, friendly reminder from Radio 101. 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

0: Jake Jones here with a quick look at your local Four Corners forecast. We'll get down to a low of about 47 degrees here in Durango, but mostly sunny again tomorrow on a Tuesday. Highs right back up to the mid-80s, about 86 in Durango tomorrow. Ghost Springs will get up to about 82 on your Tuesday. Cortez, 86. Aztec, Farmington, about 89. And Silverton, about 72 degrees tomorrow. Small chances of precipitation pushing into the region come Wednesday, but clear now back to sunshine pretty quickly after that.
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0: Here's a quick, friendly reminder from Radio 101. 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We are located at 190 Turner Drive, Unit G in Bodo Park, Durango. 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

0: NBC News Radio. I'm Lisa Carton. President Trump thinks the U.S. and Iran have been talking too much, with conflicting reports about the state of the negotiations. Earlier today, reports indicated Iran was suspending peace negotiations with the U.S. and would seek complete closure of the Strait of Hormuz due largely to Israel attacking its ally Hezbollah in Lebanon. Trump told NBC News going silent would be very good. Later, Trump posted that talks with Iran are still moving forward at a rapid pace. Trump also said he had spoken with Israeli leader Benjamin Netanyahu and the Hezbollah leader, and both agreed not to attack each other. Acting Attorney General Todd Blanche will testify before the House on Tuesday. His testimony before the House Appropriations Committee comes less than 24 hours after the Justice Department says it will abide by a court ruling that temporarily paused the Trump administration's so-called anti-weaponization fund. Blanche is expected to also be questioned about his department's handling of the Jeffrey Epstein files. Primary elections will take place in six states on Tuesday for the U.S. House, Senate, and governor races. In California, the race for governor and Los Angeles mayor have garnered plenty of national attention. That's because two Republicans have made some inroads in the reliably blue state. More from Chris Caraggio.
1: Democrat Tom Steyer is beating Republican Steve Hilton for second place in the latest poll in the race for California governor. Yesterday, Steyer spoke at a campaign event in Los Angeles.
2: California deserves better. California deserves a change. That's what I'm running to deliver.
1: The Emerson College poll released Saturday has Democrat Javier Becerra in the lead with 28% support. Steyer has 22%, followed by Hilton at 21%. The top two vote-getters tomorrow will advance to the general election in November.
0: Voters will also head to the polls in Iowa, Montana, New Jersey, New Mexico, and South Dakota. 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

0: Hey, good evening. Jake Jones here with a quick look at your local Four Corners forecast. We'll get down to a low of about 47 degrees here in Durango, but mostly sunny again tomorrow on a Tuesday. Highs right back up to the mid-80s, about 86 in Durango tomorrow. Ghost Springs will get it to about 82 on your Tuesday. Cortez, 86. Aztec Farmington, about 89. And Silverton, about 72 degrees tomorrow. Small chances of precipitation pushing into the region come Wednesday, but clear now back to sunshine pretty quickly after that.
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Keep it quick. Randy Reminder from Radio 101. If you enjoy playing any of our on-air contests, here are a few contest rules. Only one winner is allowed per month per household. Prizes are only valid for 30 days after you win them and must be picked up at the station. And we are located at 190 Turner Drive, Unit G in Bodo Park, Durango. However, some age restrictions do apply. 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

0: NBC News Radio, I'm Lisa Carton. President Trump says peace talks are continuing with Iran at a rapid pace. He made the comment in a Truth Social post this afternoon following reports that Iran was stepping away from talks. Iranian state media reported Tehran was ending negotiations and planned to fully block the Strait of Hormuz due to ceasefire violations by the U.S. When asked by NBC News about the reports earlier today, Trump said, "I think we've been talking too much if you want to know the truth." Over the weekend, U.S. Central Command said it targeted Iranian military sites. The Justice Department says it will abide by a court ruling that temporarily paused the Trump administration's so-called anti-weaponization fund. Here's Chris Caraggio.
1: The fund was established from a settlement reached between the Trump family and the IRS to resolve long-running disputes others may have with the Biden administration. The fund would have also gave those pardoned related to the January 6th Capitol riot a way to get payouts for what they said was government overreach.
0: Primary elections will take place in six states on Tuesday for the U.S. House, Senate, and governor races. Voters head to the polls in Iowa, Montana, New Jersey, New Mexico, South Dakota, and California, where that race for governor and Los Angeles mayor have garnered plenty of national attention. That's because two Republicans have made some inroads in reliably blue state. Fox News contributor Steve Hilton for governor and reality TV star Spencer Pratt for mayor. Pratt going after incumbent mayor Karen Bass at a recent debate.
2: I blame this person for burning my house.
0: Elsewhere, Democrats in Iowa on Tuesday are looking for the best candidate they hope will fill the seat being vacated by retiring Republican Senator Joni Ernst in November. Golden State Warriors star Steph Curry is signing an endorsement deal with Chinese company Li Ning. Curry left Under Armour in November after 13 years with the company. He's now expanding his Curry brand venture globally. Lisa Carton, NBC News Radio.
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0: I've got you for the rest of your natural foreign life if you don't watch your step. 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
1: Yes.
0: You got it. 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

0: good evening. Jim Jones here with a quick look at your local Four Corners forecast. We'll get down to a low of about 47 degrees here in Durango, but mostly sunny again tomorrow, one or Tuesday. Highs right back up to the mid-80s, about 86 in Durango tomorrow. Ghost Springs will get up to about 82 on your Tuesday. Cortez, 86. Aztec Farmington, about 89. And Silverton, about 72 degrees tomorrow. Small chances of precipitation pushing into the region come Wednesday, but clear now back to sunshine pretty quickly after that.
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If you enjoy playing any of our on-air contests, here are a few contest rules. Only one winner is allowed per month per household. Prizes are only valid for 30 days after you win them and must be picked up at the station. And we are located at 190 Turner Drive, Unit G in Bodo Park, Durango. However, some age restrictions do apply. 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
1: NBC News Radio, I'm Tammy Trujillo. President Trump thinks the U.S. and Iran have been talking too much, with conflicting reports about the state of the negotiations. Earlier Monday, reports indicated Iran was suspending peace negotiations with the U.S. and would seek complete closure of the Strait of Hormuz, due largely to Israel attacking its ally Hezbollah in Lebanon. Trump later posted that talks with Iran are still moving forward at a rapid pace. He also said he'd spoken with Israeli leader Netanyahu and with Hezbollah, and both agreed not to attack each other. Cameras will be allowed in the courtroom for the Utah trial of Charlie Kirk's accused killer. On Monday, a judge in Provo denied a defense request to close an upcoming hearing to the media. The judge also set another preliminary hearing for June 12th to discuss accusations by Tyler Robinson's defense team that prosecutors violated the court's pretrial publicity gag order by talking to the media. The 23-year-old is accused of fatally shooting Kirk in September at Utah Valley University. Prosecutors say they will seek the death penalty. Acting Attorney General Todd Blanche will testify before the House on Tuesday. His testimony before the House Appropriations Committee comes less than 24 hours after the Justice Department said it will abide by a court ruling temporarily pausing the Trump administration's so-called anti-weaponization fund. Blanche is expected to also be questioned about his department's handling of the Jeffrey Epstein files. A federal judge is indefinitely delaying the federal civil trial over the collapse of Baltimore's Francis Scott Key Bridge. That case was set to begin Monday, but both sides agreed to pause the proceedings after a series of major settlements and new legal questions about the remaining claims. The lawsuit centers on whether the ship's owner and operator can limit their financial liability for the 2024 disaster that killed six construction workers. NFL star wide receiver A.J. Brown is headed to New England. The Philadelphia Eagles are getting a 2028 first-round pick and a 2027 fifth-round pick from the Patriots. Brown spent four seasons with the Eagles, winning Super Bowl 59 with the team. 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

0: good evening. Jake Jones here with a quick look at your local Four Corners forecast. We'll get down to a low of about 47 degrees here in Durango, but mostly sunny again tomorrow on a Tuesday. Highs right back up to the mid-80s, about 86 in Durango tomorrow. Ghost Springs will get it to about 82 on your Tuesday. Cortez, 86. Aztec Farmington, about 89. And Silverton, about 72 degrees tomorrow. Small chances of precipitation pushing into the region come Wednesday, but clear now back to sunshine pretty quickly after that.
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0: ABC News Radio, I'm Tammy Trujillo. Primary elections will take place in six states on Tuesday for the U.S. House, Senate, and governor races. Details from Lisa Carton.
1: Voters head to the polls in Iowa, Montana, New Jersey, New Mexico, South Dakota, and California, where the race for Los Angeles mayor and governor have garnered plenty of national attention. Democrat Javier Becerra held a campaign rally in Long Beach over the weekend where he touted his experience.
2: I am not learning this job on day one. I have done this job.
1: Two Republicans in California have made some inroads in the reliably blue state. Fox News contributor Steve Hilton for governor and reality TV star Spencer Pratt for mayor. I'm Lisa Carton.
0: President Trump says talks with Iran are still moving forward. He made the comments in a Truth Social post Monday afternoon following reports that Iran was stepping away from talks. Iranian state media reported Tehran was ending negotiations and planned to fully block the Strait of Hormuz due to ceasefire violations by the U.S. Over the weekend, U.S. Central Command said it targeted Iranian military sites. The Justice Department says it will abide by a court ruling that temporarily paused the Trump administration's so-called anti-weaponization fund. The DOJ made that announcement on Monday. It came after reports said the White House would be backing away from the fund. The fund would have given those pardoned for offenses connected to the January 6th Capitol riot a way to get payouts for what they said was government overreach. OpenAI and CEO Sam Altman are being sued by the state of Florida. Attorney General James Uthmeyer is accusing OpenAI of putting profit over safety by marketing ChatGPT as safe while concealing that it could drive users toward harm. Florida is the first to sue OpenAI and Altman over the design and safety of ChatGPT. Euphoria has come to an end. As viewers tuned in to watch the finale of the HBO drama's third and final season, creator Sam Levinson defended the show's ending, calling it honest. 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

Good evening. Jake Jones here with a quick look at your local Four Corners forecast. We'll get down to a low of about 47 degrees here in Durango, but mostly sunny again tomorrow, on a Tuesday. Highs right back up to the mid-80s, about 86 in Durango tomorrow. Ghost Springs will get up to about 82 on your Tuesday. Cortez, 86. Aztec Farmington, about 89. And Silverton, about 72 degrees tomorrow. Small chances of precipitation pushing into the region come Wednesday, but clear now.

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And we are located at 190 Turner Drive, Unit G in Bodo Park, Durango. 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

0: NBC News Radio, I'm Tammy Trujillo. President Trump says peace talks are continuing with Iran at a rapid pace. Mark Mayfield has the latest.
1: He made the comment in a Truth Social post Monday afternoon, following reports that Iran was stepping away from the talks. Iranian state media reported that Tehran was ending negotiations and planned to fully block the Strait of Hormuz due to ceasefire violations by the U.S. When asked by NBC News about the reports, Trump said, "I think we've been talking too much, if you want to know the truth." Over the weekend, U.S. Central Command said it targeted Iranian military sites. I'm Mark Mayfield.
0: The leading candidates for Los Angeles mayor are making their final pitches to voters ahead of today's primary election. Mayor Karen Bass, council member Nithya Raman, and reality TV star turned community advocate Spencer Pratt each met with voters over the weekend.
2: 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We've laid a great foundation over 3 years, and now we need to bring it home.
0: That's Mayor Karen Bass. The latest poll from the UC Berkeley Institute of Governmental Studies shows Bass with a thin lead, 1 percentage point ahead of Raman and 4 ahead of Pratt. If no candidate gets a majority, the top 2 vote-getters will advance to a runoff election in November. The Utah judge overseeing the case involving Charlie Kirk's accused murderer is denying a defense request to close an upcoming hearing to the media, ruling in favor of the right of public and media access to court proceedings. Robinson is accused of fatally shooting the conservative activist in September during a Turning Point USA event at Utah Valley University. Some 1 in 5 young adults are using AI chatbots for mental health advice. That's according to new findings from the research institute RAND. The group's survey was done back in November. It showed 19% of respondents say they use the chatbots for advice. That's up from 13% from a poll in early 2025. 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

0: Hey, good morning. Jake Jones here with a quick look at your local Four Corners forecast. Mostly sunny conditions expected again on a Tuesday across the region. 86 degrees we'll get up to here in Durango, with wind gusts getting up to about 20 miles per hour this afternoon. Pagosa Springs will get up to about 82 today. Cortez, 86. Aztec, Farmington, about 89. And up north in Silverton, topping out at about 72 degrees in the high country. Partly cloudy conditions tonight and pushing in about a 40% chance of some rain coming down tomorrow on our Wednesday.
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0: NBC News Radio, I'm Tammy Trujillo. Primary elections will take place in six states today in the U.S. House, Senate, and governor races. Lisa Carton reports.
1: Voters head to the polls in Iowa, Montana, New Jersey, New Mexico, South Dakota, and California, where the race for Los Angeles mayor and governor have garnered plenty of national attention. Democrat Javier Becerra held a campaign rally in Long Beach over the weekend where he touted his experience.
2: I am not learning this job on day one. I have done this job.
1: Two Republicans in California have made some inroads in the reliably blue state. Fox News contributor Steve Hilton for governor and reality TV star Spencer Pratt for mayor. I'm Lisa Carton.
0: President Trump says he spoke with Hezbollah through intermediaries as well as with Israeli Prime Minister Benjamin Netanyahu on Monday. The president took to Truth Social, announcing there will be no troops going to Beirut and any troops that are on their way have already been turned back. His post added that through highly placed representatives, he had a very good call with Hezbollah and they agreed that all shooting will stop. The development comes after Israel called for strikes and ordered troops to move deeper into Lebanon to target Hezbollah after it carried out rocket attacks on northern Israel. Artificial intelligence company Anthropic has filed for a proposed initial public offering. The San Francisco-based startup announced it had confidentially submitted paperwork with the SEC after a recent round of private funding pushed its overall valuation to roughly $965 billion. Anthropic says the exact timing of the coming IPO will depend on market conditions and other factors. Euphoria has come to an end. As viewers tuned in to watch the finale of the HBO drama's third and final season, creator Sam Levinson defended the show's ending, calling it honest. Zendaya, who has starred on the series since it first premiered in 2019, also reflected on her journey on the show in an emotional goodbye on set in the behind-the-scenes debrief. 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

0: insight with city officials, local historians, and others who bring our history alive. 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

0: NBC News Radio, I'm Mark Mayfield. President Trump says peace talks are continuing with Iran at a rapid pace. He made the comment in a Truth Social post yesterday, following reports that Iran was stepping away from talks. Iranian state media reported Tehran was ending negotiations and planned to fully block the Strait of Hormuz due to ceasefire violations by the U.S. Over the weekend, U.S. Central Command said it targeted Iranian military sites. The man who led President Trump's immigration crackdown, former CBP Commander-at-Large Gregory Bovino, took a shot at new DHS Secretary Mark Wayne Mullen, saying he's putting federal agents' lives at risk by not allowing them to use tear gas. The secretary shot back yesterday at an event in Dallas.
1: I never met the guy. No, he's irrelevant to me. I don't know who he is.
0: Bovino, who is now retired, has been accused of targeting protesters in Chicago and Minneapolis with tear gas. On social media, he also tore into President Trump's inner circle, accusing them of backing down on immigration enforcement. Primary elections will take place in six states today for the U.S. House, Senate, and governor races. Details from Lisa Carton.
2: Voters head to the polls in Iowa, Montana, New Jersey, New Mexico, South Dakota, and California, where the race for Los Angeles mayor and governor have garnered plenty of national attention. Democrat Javier Becerra held a campaign rally in Long Beach over the weekend where he touted his experience.
3: I am not learning this job on day one. I have done this job.
2: Two Republicans in California have made some inroads in the reliably blue state. Fox News contributor Steve Hilton for governor and reality TV star Spencer Pratt for mayor. I'm Lisa Carton.
0: And the two top teams in the NHL are ready to battle for Lord Stanley. The Carolina Hurricanes host the Vegas Golden Knights for Game 1 of the Stanley Cup Final on Tuesday in Raleigh. 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

0: quick look at your local Four Corners forecast. Mostly sunny conditions expected again on a Tuesday across the region. 86 degrees we'll get up to here in Durango, with wind gusts getting up to about 20 miles per hour this afternoon. Pagosa Springs will get up to about 82 today. Cortez, 86. Aztec, Farmington, about 89. And up north in Silverton, topping out at about 72 degrees in the high country. Partly cloudy conditions tonight and pushing in about a 40% chance of some rain coming down tomorrow on our Wednesday.
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0: ABC News Radio. I'm Scott Carr. Primary elections take place in six states today for U.S. House, Senate, and governor races. Voters are headed to the polls in Iowa, Montana, New Jersey, New Mexico, South Dakota, and California, where the race for governor and mayor of Los Angeles has got national attention, especially after some apparent inroads made by two Republicans, Fox News contributor Steve Hilton for the post of governor, and reality TV star Spencer Pratt, who's running for L.A. mayor. In New Jersey, all 12 congressional seats are at stake, as we hear from Sarah Lee Kessler.
1: One closely watched race is the 2nd District in South Jersey, where four Democrats are vying for a chance to unseat GOP Congressman Jeff Van Drew this fall. In North Jersey's 8th CD, incumbent Congressman Robert Menendez Jr. is facing a Democratic primary challenge by Musab Ali, who ran unsuccessfully for Jersey City Mayor last year. Voting is from 6 a.m. to 8 p.m. I'm Sarah Lee Kessler.
0: President Trump says peace talks are continuing with Iran at a rapid pace, posting that to social media Monday after reports that Iran was stepping away from talks. Iranian state media said Tehran was ending negotiations and planned to fully block the Strait of Hormuz due to ceasefire violations by the U.S. Carnival Cruise Lines is giving limited information on a data breach it experienced in April. They say an unauthorized actor gained access to a limited portions of the company's IT system, but didn't specify about the extent of the breach. A company filing shows more than 5.9 million people were affected. The NBA Finals tip off this week. Victor Wembanyama and the Spurs square off against Jalen Brunson's Knicks in Game 1 from San Antonio on Wednesday. It's a rematch of the 1999 Finals, which ended with San Antonio dominating New York in five games. Scott Carr, NBC News Radio.
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0: good morning. Jake Jones here with a quick look at your local Four Corners forecast. Mostly sunny conditions expected again on a Tuesday across the region. 86 degrees we'll get up to here in Durango, with wind gusts getting up to about 20 miles per hour this afternoon. Pagosa Springs will get up to about 82 today. Cortez, 86. Aztec, Farmington, about 89. And up north in Silverton, topping out at about 72 degrees in the high country. Partly cloudy conditions tonight and pushing in about a 40% chance of some rain coming down tomorrow on our Wednesday.
1: In 2026, Colorado celebrates 150 years of statehood. 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

0: ABC News Radio. I'm Scott Carr. Six states are holding primary elections today for U.S. House, Senate, and governor races. Voters head to the polls in Iowa, Montana, New Jersey, New Mexico, South Dakota, and California, where the race for governor and the mayor of L.A. have garnered plenty of national attention, in part because two Republicans have made some inroads in the reliably blue state. Fox News contributor Steve Hilton for the post of governor, and reality TV star Spencer Pratt, who's running to be mayor of L.A. And as we hear from Mark Mayfield, current Democratic Mayor Karen Bass is feeling confident.
1: Speaking in Westchester Monday, Bass told KABC-TV she didn't have concerns that she would not make the November runoff, saying, "I think I will be fine." The latest polls showed Bass basically neck and neck with City Councilwoman Nithya Raman, with reality TV star Spencer Pratt not far behind. The polls are open until 8 p.m. tonight. I'm Mark Mayfield.
0: President Trump says peace talks are moving at a rapid pace with Iran, posting that to social media Monday after reports that Iran was stepping away from talks. Iranian state media reports Tehran was ending negotiations and planned to fully block the Strait of Hormuz due to ceasefire violations by the U.S. In Washington, the House is set to hear testimony today from the acting Attorney General Todd Blanche. He'll testify before the House Appropriations Committee less than 24 hours after the Justice Department said it will abide by a court ruling that temporarily paused the Trump administration's so-called anti-weaponization fund. It's expected Blanche will also take questions about the DOJ's handling of the Jeffrey Epstein files. As the World Cup comes to the U.S., law enforcement officials are warning about a possible increase in human trafficking. Experts say such large sports events bring plenty of opportunity for criminals looking to exploit victims. Scott Carr, NBC News Radio.
2: Rocky Mountain News Network, I'm Teresa Taylor. An endangered 8-year-old boy named Dane Kaufman is missing after last being seen leaving a house in Harlan, Iowa, Saturday night. He was traveling with 51-year-old Gary McBreen in a silver 2010 Hyundai Santa Fe. Authorities believe the pair may be traveling through Colorado on their way to California. The Colorado Republican Party has elected software engineer Craig Steiner as its new state chairman during a central committee meeting in Buena Vista. Steiner, a former Douglas County GOP chair, won with 54% of the vote. Steiner's election comes just over a week before primary ballots are mailed out and 5 months ahead of the general election. And the Aspen-Pitkin County Airport will close from April through November of 2027 to complete runway work. Upgrades will focus on reducing aircraft noise by 30%, lowering emissions, improving overall accessibility, and constructing a new passenger terminal to replace the nearly 40-year-old facility. I'm Teresa Taylor.
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Good morning to ya. Yeah, I was singing along to that one. Country Roads, John Denver. Country Roads, Taking Me Home. That song first released in 1971. Good morning. Welcome into your Tuesday, May 2nd. Got a wonderful day ahead. Some sunny skies. High temperatures into the 80s. Feel like another summer day. Be nice out there. It's a Tuesday. Sort of chugging along. It's my theme for today. Nothing too crazy happening. Let's get my work done, head home. Let's go. Get home, enjoy some time with some friends and family, huh? Get out of work. Well, some of you aren't there yet, by any means, but as you get ready to go, I got some music. Let's go. We travel now to 1983. Here is Daryl Hall, John Oates, Say It Isn't So. Radio 101, good morning.

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That one, Dusty Springfield, the son of a preacher man. This is Radio 101. Good morning, 620 now on this June 2nd. We got some great music to get you going, get you up, get you moving. Also, right now, a quick peek at what's going on today in your local forecast. Got ourselves the sunshine and just starting to pour into the region. Sunny skies expected throughout the four corners today. We'll get high temperatures rising to about 86 in Durango.

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2: 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I squandered my resistance.

0: That one, The Boxer by Simon and Garfunkel here on Radio 101. Good morning, Chad Pyre with you as we work our way through this June 2nd. We got a quick listen to what's happening locally and then more music coming up. 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With that quick listen to what's happening locally, we send it back to the news desk with Sandy Connor. Good morning.
1: CDOT has adjusted the closure on US 550 between Silverton and Mullis Pass Overlook to begin at 8 a.m. this morning. This updated schedule will accommodate morning commuter traffic between Silverton and Durango. The one-day full closure is required when crews are working along the High Mountain Pass corridor south of Silverton that is especially narrow with no shoulder area. Dolores Public Library invites you to the June 3rd author talk as Scott Graham debuts his new book, Great Sand Dunes Massacre. Enjoy the room transformation into Great Sand Dunes National Park. Will there be an escaped murderer on the loose? You'll just have to come find out as part of the evening's events. Here's a reminder, the City of Cortez Historic Preservation Board will host two free historical walking tours on Saturday, June 6th. One walking tour of the downtown district, 10 a.m., and another walking tour down historic Montezuma Avenue at 1 p.m. Registration is required, but participation is free. Interested participants should reserve a ticket today at 970-516-1100. For FCB News, I'm Sandy Connor.
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0: 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Paving operations continue up on Highway 550 on Mullis Pass just before Silverton. There will be alternating traffic and delays are likely. Paving operations also happening on Highway 160 just south of Cortez. There will be alternating traffic there, and you should plan for up to 30-minute delays. And please watch for night work that's happening on Highway 160 in Durango. There will be lane closures from 7 p.m. to 7 a.m. with reduced speeds and minor delays. Drive safe and enjoy your Tuesday.
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0: News Radio. I'm Scott Carr. President Trump says peace talks are moving at a rapid pace with Iran, making the comment on social media Monday after reports Iran was stepping away from talks. Iranian state media reported Tehran was ending negotiations and planned to fully block the Strait of Hormuz due to ceasefire violations by the U.S. The Justice Department has announced it will abide by a court ruling that temporarily pauses the Trump administration's so-called anti-weaponization fund. Mark Mayfield has more.
1: The DOJ made the announcement in a statement on Monday. It came after reports said the White House would be backing away from the fund. The fund was established from a settlement reached between the Trump family and the IRS to resolve long-running disputes. The DOJ had said they created a systematic process to hear and redress claims of others who suffered weaponization and lawfare. The fund would also give those pardoned related to the January the 6th Capitol riot a way to get payouts for what they said was government overreach. I'm Mark Neufeld.
0: Primary elections are happening in six states today for U.S. House, Senate, and governor's seats. Voters are heading to the polls in Montana, New Jersey, New Mexico, Iowa, South Dakota, and California, where the race for governor and the mayor of L.A. has got plenty of national attention. In part because two Republicans have made some inroads in the state, Fox News contributor Steve Hilton for the post of governor and reality TV star Spencer Pratt for the post of L.A. mayor. The Homeland Security Secretary, Mark Wayne Mullen, will testify on Capitol Hill today. It's expected Mullen will lay out the Homeland Security budget for 2027 before the Senate Appropriations Subcommittee, though he'll likely take questions on other issues. His department's been at the center of ICE immigration operations that have turned violent in some cities. The former Oklahoma senator was picked by President Trump to head up DHS after Kristi Noem was fired in March. Scott Carr, NBC News Radio.
2: Rocky Mountain News Network, I'm Teresa Taylor. A federal court has blocked the Trump administration from taking initial steps to dismantle the Boulder-based National Center for Atmospheric Research. The lawsuit filed by the nonprofit overseeing NCAR argues that the federal government targeted the center as part of a campaign of retribution against the state. A Colorado jury has found former Mountain View Town Council member Brett Metz guilty of illegal discharge of a firearm, a Class 5 felony, and misdemeanor third-degree assault. The conviction stems from a 2024 incident where Metz shot a 17-year-old in the face after the teenager and a friend stepped onto his property to ask permission to take homecoming photos. And severe storms swept through northeastern Colorado Monday, triggering multiple tornado warnings, large hail, and flash flooding. While funnel clouds were spotted, no tornadoes were officially confirmed. I'm Teresa Taylor on the Rocky Mountain News Network.
3: This is the Colorado Transit Report. I'm Shannon Lukens. Be safe and buckle up on your summer road trip. Last year, Colorado State Patrol issued more than 5,000 tickets through their Click It or Ticket enforcement campaign held in partnership with Colorado Department of Transportation. The most recent survey from CDOT shows 90.7% of people in Colorado are buckling up. That's the highest rate ever recorded. But it's still just below the national average of 91.2%, as reported by the National Highway Traffic Safety Association. Nationally, it's teenagers who are among the highest risk for motor vehicle crashes and among the least likely to buckle up. Of the 48 teens who died in passenger vehicle crashes last year, 65% were unrestrained. And if there are kids in the car, make sure they're properly restrained as well. A driver can be stopped and ticketed if an officer sees an unrestrained or improperly restrained child under the age of 18 in the vehicle.
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Running Down a Dream, Tom Petty and Those Heartbreakers. That song first released in 1981. Good morning, just about 7:09 now on this June 2nd. 46 degrees and rising quickly in the Durango Bodo area. And more music. And we're back at it. We now travel to 1999. This one's Santana featuring Rob Thomas. Salute. Radio 101. Good morning.

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followed by Lucinda Williams right here on Radio 101. Good morning, Chad Pyre with you, and we got a quick listen to what's happening in your local forecast. Weather updates all brought to you by Radio 101. Got ourselves the sunshine out and about on this June 2nd. A gorgeous day ahead. High temperatures reaching 86 in Durango, up to about 84 in Pagosa Springs, 90 in Farmington and Aztec, 87 in Cortez, and about 68 in Silverton. The wind is picking up this afternoon, some wind gusts as high as 25 miles per hour, and a bit of scattered rain, but most of that just in the high country. Sunset at 8:27 this evening. We got mostly clear skies tonight, a low of 48 degrees. And then tomorrow and our Wednesday, high temperatures once again into the mid-80s, but we do have a chance of some scattered rain showers showing up tomorrow afternoon. Your Four Corners weather updates all brought to you by Radio 101. And music, we're diving right back in. Here we go. This one, Another Park, Another Sunday. The Doobie Brothers, Radio 101. Good morning.

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0: about life on the road. 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Good morning, Chad Pyra with you. Stick around in 10 minutes. We'll set aside some time for trivia. Have some fun doing that. But right now, we got a quick listen of what's going on locally. The news here all brought to you by Rock Solid Custom Granite. 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Good morning.
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0: Good morning. Good morning. Here we go. It is now trivia time. Trivia time. Let's go. Let's go. Here we go. We're going. Sometimes I get stuck in this voice and I can't get up. Trivia time. All right, contests work like this. Give me a call, 970-259-4456. I'll pull you on air. You'll be live on the radio. I'll give you some trivia topics. You pick a topic. You answer some questions loosely based on it. You'll be our winner. 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See if we can play a little bit of trivia today. Good morning.
1: Good morning. Welcome to trivia.
0: Welcome to trivia. Yes, that is for me as well, as I'm still waking up this morning.
1: Oh, we all are.
0: We are. All right, cool. Cool. Good to know. And this is Steve?
1: Steve, yes.
0: Steve. All right, sir. Welcome back to it here on this Tuesday. All right, here's your categories. Here's your categories. You got, now I lost them. All right, back. You got New Look Baseball, Belts, Animas River, World Cup Preview, or TV by the Decade.
1: Animas River, local.
0: Cool, yeah. Animas River. Sweet. Well, we just had Animas River Days, and then the week prior to that, we had River Fest down in Farmington. But, yeah, lots of celebrations of the river recently. So then we as well will celebrate the river here with trivia. All right, so just three questions about our local Animas River. Are you ready, Steve?
1: I think so.
0: Yeah, yeah, as much as we can be. All right, your first one here, Steve. Spanish explorer Juan Maria de Rivera, back in 1765, he recorded the name Rio de las Animas, which translates to what?
1: Rio.
0: I mean, it's kind of just the nickname of the Animas River, what we call it sometimes.
1: It's the Los Animas River. Even though it's not Los Animas, it's the river of lost animuses.
0: Can't find those animuses.
1: Souls.
0: There you go. Pulled it out the air. That was the main word. Yeah, Rio de las Animas, River of Souls, which then eventually got kind of construed into the River of Lost Souls. And it was called that, and then shortened eventually just to the Animas and lost a lot of that meaning. Yeah. Yeah, the River of Souls,
1: sure.
0: The River of Lost Souls, first recorded back in 1765. Cool. Now, the Animas River, simply enough, Animas River eventually flows into what river?
1: The San Juan.
0: Yes, correct. The San Juan. Then the San Juan flows into what river?
1: Colorado.
0: Then the Colorado flows into what?
1: The Gulf of Mexico, or the Gulf of California.
0: Yeah, and then that flows into what?
1: The Pacific.
0: And then what happens?
1: It ends up in the sky all over again.
0: Now we repeat the process. Yeah, exactly. way to follow me down the water cycle there. But yeah, the Animas River does flow into the San Juan River there. All right, your last one.
1: Try at the end.
0: Right? Last one here, Steve. Can you name me at least two rapids that are on the Animas River?
1: Smelter.
0: Yeah, for sure. You got Smelter Rapid, kind of the main one of the town run.
1: Well, let's just throw out the Uncompahgre Rapid that's up at mile 3 below Silverton.
0: Okay, yeah, Upper Animas. I've done the Upper Animas, not that far up, but through parts of Box Canyon and different spots. There's some scary, scary rapids in that part.
1: Yeah,
0: that's a... there's a portion of the upper Animus that just kind of tumbles down the mountains, and people do raft it. People do raft it, but there's essentially like 3 miles of continuous class 4 and 5 rapids. And if you fall out at the beginning of that, you're in big trouble.
1: 2 life jackets and just float it.
0: Yeah, or just stay on shore, maybe even. Don't even jump in.
1: Don't do it.
0: I think I might be past my days of going to that extreme rafting. Like I said, I have done it once before a long time ago, and then I've done Box Canyon as well one time before. But that was enough. That was terrifying. I'll stick to the lower Animus. You got the Smelter Rapid, Corner Pocket, Train Bridge, and a few other smaller ones depending on the river flow. But those are extreme enough for me.
1: I hear you.
0: Yeah, have you jumped in the Animus yet this year, Steve?
1: I have never been
0: on
1: the Animus rafting. The only thing I've ever rafted is the Grand Canyon on the Colorado River when I used to take vacation from work and go work.
0: Yeah. Well, that's pretty amazing. If you're gonna do one raft trip, that is like the raft trip to do.
1: And that's where you put on 2 life jackets, jump off the back of the boat, and float.
0: Yeah.
1: Hermit Rapid.
0: Yeah, that's a exciting one, to say the least. A lot of crazy rapids all down there. I got the privilege to do that years ago as well. Did a big trip, a rafting trip down the Colorado through the Grand Canyon, and it was memorable, to say the least, and it really kind of helps put in perspective how powerful water is. Yeah, it's crazy. It's so all that water flow, and it's just way too much. But we're celebrating the Animus today, and well done, Steve. You got them correct.
1: Yay.
0: Today. You're a winner.
1: Way cool. Thank you so much.
0: Yeah, for sure. You have to jump in the river to celebrate.
1: There we go.
0: It should just about be hot enough today. Yeah, it should just about be hot enough today to jump in the river. We're reaching 90s a little closer to where it gets into the San Juan. But, you know, mid-80s, even up here in Durango. So that's about right there, to temperature-wise, to jump in.
1: That sounds good.
0: All right. If you see a guy with 2 life jackets on, just floating down, yelling for help, that's likely Steve. And go ahead and give him a hand.
1: we need it.
0: We put the PSA out there. We'll see how far you eventually float if you make it all the way to the San Juan. All right, awesome, Steve. Hey, stay on the line. We'll get you the gift card.
1: Thank you.
0: Cool. Steve, our winner today. Yeah, celebrating the Animus River. I heard a lot of fun stories. I was unable to attend myself, but I heard a lot of fun stories about Animus River days this past weekend. So I hope you had a blast out there if you were celebrating that waterway. More music, that's for sure, coming up, and stay tuned tomorrow at 7:40. We'll be doing trivia time with your chance to win. 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

0: 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Paving operations continue up on Highway 550 on Mullis Pass just before Silverton. There will be alternating traffic and delays are likely. Paving operations also happening on Highway 160 just south of Cortez. There will be alternating traffic there, and you should plan for up to 30-minute delays. And please watch for night work that's happening on Highway 160 in Durango. There will be lane closures from 7 p.m. to 7 a.m. with reduced speeds and minor delays. Drive safe and enjoy your Tuesday.
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0: ABC News Radio. I'm Scott Carr. Primary elections take place in six states today for U.S. House, Senate, and governor races. Voters head to the polls today in Iowa, Montana, New Jersey, New Mexico, South Dakota, and California, where the race for governor and the mayor of Los Angeles have got plenty of national attention. In part because two Republicans have made some inroads in the state, Fox News contributor Steve Hilton, who's running for governor, and by reality TV star Spencer Pratt, who's running for L.A. mayor. A town in east central Iowa has been hit by tragedy. Seven people, including a gunman, are dead after a string of shootings in Muscatine. Police say four victims were found dead inside a home Monday after reports of shots fired. Officers later located the suspect, 52-year-old Ryan Willis McFarland, on a trail. They say McFarland took his own life as officers were speaking with him. All the victims are believed to be members of McFarland's family. Homeland Security Secretary Mark Wayne Mullen will testify on Capitol Hill today. We get that from Lisa Carton.
1: Mullen will lay out his Homeland Security budget for 2027 before the Senate Appropriations Subcommittee, but budget requests will no doubt take back seat while he's in the hot seat. His department has been at the center of ICE immigration operations that have turned violent in some cities. The former Oklahoma senator was picked by Trump to head up DHS after Kristi Noem was fired in March. I'm Lisa Carton.
0: Fighting between Israel and the Iranian-backed group Hezbollah in Lebanon is reportedly ramping up as Israel's incursion into Lebanon is pushing deeper than it has in nearly two decades. This as U.S. and Iranian leaders continue to negotiate a reopening of the Strait of Hormuz, though Israeli Prime Minister Benjamin Netanyahu has cast doubt that any deal will be completed soon. An Axios report Monday said President Trump called Netanyahu crazy, claiming he's putting the peace talks in jeopardy. Scott Carr, NBC News Radio.
2: Rocky Mountain News Network, I'm Teresa Taylor. Former Mesa County Clerk Tina Peters has been released from the La Vista Correctional Facility in Pueblo following a sentence commutation by Governor Polis. Peters was originally sentenced in 2024 to nearly 9 years in prison for tampering with voting machines after the 2020 presidential election. A strange story out of Montrose this past weekend. Eduardo Garcia Barrera was seen driving erratically and shooting at several vehicles and a pedestrian. Barrera was later found deceased from an apparent self-inflicted gunshot wound. He had purchased a handgun and ammunition in Wyoming the day before and traveled to Montrose. And a federal court has blocked the Trump administration from taking initial steps to dismantle the Boulder-based National Center for Atmospheric Research. The lawsuit filed by the nonprofit overseeing NCAR argues that the federal government targeted the center as part of a campaign of retribution against the state. I'm Teresa Taylor.
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5: 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Some NBC News as well as your Rocky Mountain News Network. 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

0: know what's the matter here. Now with 10,000 Maniacs here on Radio 101. A brilliant morning to you. More music spanning the decades. It's coming up. We got a quick peek at what's going down in your local forecast. 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Bright, beautiful, sunny skies throughout the remainder of today. High temperatures rising to 86 in Durango, up to 84 in Pagosa Springs, 90 in Farmington and Aztec, 87 in Cortez, and 68 in Silverton. The wind going to tick up this afternoon with some wind gusts as high as 25 miles per hour. A bit of scattered rain in the high country later on today. Sunset eventually at 8:27, and then mostly clear skies tonight to low around 48 degrees. Tomorrow and our Wednesday, we got high temperatures near 84, but there is a chance of scattered rain in the afternoon. 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

0: right there, that fun one, Tusk. That's Fleetwood Mac featuring the USC Marching Band. Yeah, more music coming at you as it just got to 8:30 on this June 2nd. And we got a quick list of what's happening locally. 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
1: CDOT has adjusted the closure on US 550 between Silverton and Mullis Pass Overlook to begin at 8 a.m. this morning. This updated schedule will accommodate morning commuter traffic between Silverton and Durango. The one-day full closure is required when crews are working along the High Mountain Pass corridor south of Silverton that is especially narrow with no shoulder area. Dolores Public Library invites you to the June 3rd author talk as Scott Graham debuts his new book, Great Sand Dunes Massacre. Enjoy the room transformation into Great Sand Dunes National Park. Will there be an escaped murderer on the loose? You'll just have to come find out as part of the evening's events. Here's a reminder, the City of Cortez Historic Preservation Board will host two free historical walking tours on Saturday, June 6th. One walking tour of the downtown district, 10 a.m., and another walking tour down historic Montezuma Avenue at 1 p.m. Registration is required, but participation is free. Interested participants should reserve a ticket today at 970-516-1100. For FCB News, I'm Sandy Connor.
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1: A lot of movies in Colorado over the years in our history.
2: Colorado has been a great state for filmmaking. My favorite film, Butch Cassidy and the Sundance Kid, filmed here in part in Durango. And in that famous scene where Butch Cassidy and the Sundance Kid have to jump off a cliff, that's near Baker's Bridge. And parts of it were shot up right here on the Durango-Silverton Narrow Gauge Railroad. The Shining is so famous that the Stanley Hotel in Estes Park is trying to become a mecca for horror movies. So if you took a map of Colorado and figured out where the movies were made, obviously we've got special places, Red Rocks and other locations, our mountains, Maroon Bells, but also houses. You know, we have houses where, become part of TV sitcoms. So filmmaking in Colorado is alive and well, and now we have these small independent producers making really good use of our landscapes.
1: Where was John Wayne when he was going across the prairie with his reins in his mouth? Where was that? That was Montrose, wasn't it?
2: Right, so that's True Grit, and it was actually Ridgeway.
1: Ridgeway.
2: And there was a restaurant there called the True Grit.
1: Yeah, still there, isn't
2: it? It's still there. And so, the West is often seen as Colorado, and then across the border in Utah in Monument Valley. Yeah. And so there's a Moab to Monument Valley run for filmmaking, and then here in the high country.
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0: 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Paving operations continue up on Highway 550 on Mullis Pass just before Silverton. There will be alternating traffic and delays are likely. Paving operations also happening on Highway 160 just south of Cortez. There will be alternating traffic there and you should plan for up to 30-minute delays. And please watch for night work that's happening on Highway 160 in Durango. There will be lane closures from 7 p.m. to 7 a.m. with reduced speeds and minor delays. Drive safe and enjoy your Tuesday.
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0: ABC News Radio. I'm Scott Carr. Primary elections take place in six states today for U.S. House, Senate, and governor races. Voters head to the polls in Iowa, Montana, New Jersey, New Mexico, South Dakota, and California, where the race for governor and the mayor of L.A. has garnered lots of national attention. In part because two Republicans have made some inroads in the state, Fox News contributor Steve Hilton's running for governor, and reality TV star Spencer Pratt is running for L.A. mayor. President Trump says peace talks are moving at a rapid pace with Iran, posting that to social media Monday after reports that Iran was stepping away from the talks. Iranian state media reports Tehran was ending negotiations and planned to fully block the Strait of Hormuz due to ceasefire violations by the U.S. Law enforcement nationwide are on the lookout, they say, for human trafficking as the World Cup comes to the United States. Here's Tammy Trujillo.
1: Experts say that large events like the World Cup bring plenty of opportunity for criminals looking to exploit victims. Federal, state, and local law enforcement are working together in places from Los Angeles to Atlanta to do their best to keep people safe. They're asking the public to be aware and to realize that many victims might be too scared to ask for help. People can report anything that appears out of the ordinary to 911 or the National Human Trafficking Hotline at 1-888-373-7888. I'm Tammy Trujillo.
0: In California, a new study says a toxic carcinogen from the Palisades and Eaton fires may have spread far downwind. A University of California study focused on the toxic metal called hexavalent chromium, or chromium-6. Researchers say it has potentially serious impacts on human health and may have spread as far as 9 miles downwind from the fire zones in early 2025, meaning it could have reached more than 3 million people in Los Angeles County. The metal can impact people's lungs and is commonly associated with asthma, bronchitis, and lung cancer. Scott Carr, NBC News Radio.
2: Rocky Mountain News Network, I'm Teresa Taylor. Former Mesa County Clerk Tina Peters has been released from the La Vista Correctional Facility in Pueblo following a sentence commutation by Governor Polis. Peters was originally sentenced in 2024 to nearly 9 years in prison for tampering with voting machines after the 2020 presidential election. Hours after her release, Peters appeared on Steve Bannon's podcast, where she maintained her freedom but continued to promote debunked conspiracy theories. A strange story out of Montrose. The past weekend, Eduardo Garcia Barrera was seen driving erratically and shooting at several vehicles and a pedestrian. Barrera was later found deceased from an apparent self-inflicted gunshot wound. Barrera had purchased a handgun and ammunition in Gillette, Wyoming, the day before and traveled to Montrose. The motive for Barrera's actions is unknown. A federal court has blocked the Trump administration from taking initial steps to dismantle the Boulder-based National Center for Atmospheric Research. The temporary injunction halts efforts by the National Science Foundation to transfer control to a third party. The lawsuit filed by the nonprofit overseeing NCAR argues that the federal government targeted the center as part of a campaign of retribution against the state. A Colorado jury has found former Mountain View Town Council member Brent Metz guilty of illegal discharge of a firearm, which is a Class 5 felony, and misdemeanor third-degree assault. The conviction stems from a 2024 incident where Metz shot a 17-year-old in the face through a car windshield after the teenager and a friend stepped onto his property to ask permission to take homecoming photos. Metz was taken into custody with his sentencing scheduled for June 15th. I'm Teresa Taylor on the Rocky Mountain News Network.
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Oh yes, feeling all right. That one, Joe Cocker, first released in 1969. Good morning, just past 9:09 now on this June 2nd. Happy Tuesday morning. More music. Let's keep it rolling. We head to 1995 now. This one, Aaron Neville, Can't Stop My Heart From Loving You. 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Good morning.

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Turn Me On. That one by Norah Jones here on Radio 101. Good morning, Chet Pyre, all with you as we work our way through this Tuesday. Got a quick listen to what's going on in your local forecast. 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I got ourselves the sunshine out and about here on this Tuesday, and high temperatures climbing to about 86 in Durango this afternoon, 84 in Pagosa Springs, 90 in Farmington Aztec, 87 in Cortez, and 68 in Silverton. The wind picking up this afternoon, some wind gusts as high as 25 miles per hour and a bit of scattered rain, but just in the high country. Sunset eventually at 8:27 this evening. We got mostly clear skies tonight and a low around 48 degrees. Tomorrow and our Wednesday, high temperatures near 84, but there is a chance of scattered rain in the afternoon. Quick look at your forecast, and it was all brought to you by Radio 101. And now we're getting back to the music. This one, we'll send it over to Ireland. First released by the Cranberries, Linger. Good morning.

0: Oh, crazy. That one by Aerosmith. A little bit of the lighter side, at least by Aerosmith standards, but a darn good one. More music. Hey, it's coming to you. We got a quick listen to what's going on locally. The news here brought to you by Roto-Rooter of Durango, owned and operated by Chris Weeble Plumbing and Drain. 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
2: 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Just in downtown Durango off of College and Second. All right, more music. Yeah, we got that coming to you. And today for Link the Lyrics, we reach back to 1978. The first hit song released by this artist. Let's get back to 1978. I need the next 9 lyrics, or the next line at least. Sing more if you got it. Next 9 lyrics, next line at 970-259-4456. I'll open up your phone lines and play your Link the Lyrics crew for this Tuesday, June 2nd.

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Sing it out for me. Here's your clue one more time for Link the Lyric Zone this Tuesday.

All right, sing it out for me. 970-259-4456. 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

Yes. Feeling good. Walking on sunshine. Katrina and the Waves right here on Radio 101. Good morning. Thank you, everyone, calling in, playing Link the Lyrics today. Quite a few of you with the correct answers. But congratulations going out to Joe. Joe sang it out today. Did well with it. So here's Mr. John Cougar Mellencamp featuring Joe finishing your lyrics for the contest on this Tuesday.

0: Yep. As I told Joe, don't we all need a lover that won't drive me crazy? That song by John Mellencamp. It was actually his debut single, his first song he ever released. He released it in 1978 under the stage name Johnny Cougar. So he went through quite a few name changes throughout his career, but he started out as Johnny Cougar, and this was his debut single. Talking about the inspiration for writing the song I Need a Lover, John Mellencamp said, the song's just about a friend of mine who goes to Concordia College. And when that song was written, he was pretty sad. He was a sad guy. He was just living in his bedroom. He wouldn't come out. I told him, you gotta get out of the house. And he would say, man, if only I had a girl, she'd make me forget my problems. And I said, well, you need a lover that won't drive you crazy. And then I don't know what happened with my friend. I just started writing the song. I made up that last part, but that seems what happened. What an interesting, like if you put that on your dating app now or whatever. Well, we're quite compatible. We think about the world the same way. We have some corresponding hobbies. And then it appears that you're a lover that won't drive me crazy. One last question, though. Do you know the meaning of "Hey, hit the highway"? That's how his chorus ends. Someone who knows the meaning of "Hey, hit the highway." It's like, yeah, I know the meaning. It's just mean to say. All right, cool. We'll give it a listen. Well, everyone's chance to sing along in just a bit. Congratulations again, going out to Joe, our winner, singing it out today. Well done, earning that gift card to East by Southwest. We'll be back at it tomorrow. Now, I forgot to do this yesterday because it was the first of the month, but to highlight all of our fun singers throughout the month of May. And we didn't have quite as many as we would normally have, as I had time off and then our phones weren't working a couple times. But still, thank you so much, everyone that called in and sung throughout the month of May. We'll hear from all of those crazy singers, a brief word from our local sponsor, East by Southwest, and then John Mellencamp, I Need a Lover. I should say Johnny Cougar, as it was first released. I Need a Lover, coming up next on Radio 101. Link the lyrics back with you tomorrow morning.
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0: 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Paving operations continue up on Highway 550 on Mullis Pass just before Silverton. There will be alternating traffic and delays are likely. Paving operations also happening on Highway 160 just south of Cortez. There will be alternating traffic there, and you should plan for up to 30-minute delays. And please watch for night work. That's happening on Highway 160 in Durango. There will be lane closures from 7 p.m. to 7 a.m. with reduced speeds and minor delays. Drive safe and enjoy your Tuesday.
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0: ABC News Radio. I'm Scott Carr. Primary elections take place in six states today for U.S. House, Senate, and governor races. Voters head to the polls in Montana, New Jersey, New Mexico, Iowa, South Dakota, and California, where the race for governor and the mayor of L.A. has garnered plenty of national attention. Fighting between Israel and Hezbollah is reportedly ramping up as Israel's incursion into Lebanon is now deeper into the country than it's been in nearly two decades. This has leaders in Iran and the U.S. continue to negotiate reopening the Strait of Hormuz, though Israeli Prime Minister Benjamin Netanyahu has cast doubt that any deal might be completed soon. In an Axios report Monday, President Trump called Netanyahu crazy and that he's putting the peace talks in jeopardy. The Homeland Security Secretary Mark Wayne Mullen's testifying on Capitol Hill today. Lisa Carton has more.
1: Mullen will lay out his Homeland Security budget for 2027 before the Senate Appropriations Subcommittee, but budget requests will no doubt take back seat while he's in the hot seat. His department has been at the center of ICE immigration operations that have turned violent in some cities. The former Oklahoma senator was picked by Trump to head up DHS after Kristi Noem was fired in March. I'm Lisa Carton.
0: President Trump has named Bill Pulte as acting director of national intelligence. Trump makes the announcement in a post on social media. Pulte currently serves as the Federal Housing Finance Agency director and will take over for the outgoing Tulsi Gabbard, who's leaving the post at the end of the month. The lineup for this year's iHeartRadio Music Festival is out. K-pop titans BTS and rapper Cardi B set to headline the massive two-night event at Las Vegas' T-Mobile Arena this September. Tickets officially go on sale to the general public June 12th. But for those who can't make it to Vegas, the entire festival streams live on Disney Plus and Hulu. Scott Carr, NBC News Radio.
2: Rocky Mountain News Network, I'm Teresa Taylor. A federal court has blocked the Trump administration from taking initial steps to dismantle the Boulder-based National Center for Atmospheric Research. The lawsuit filed by the nonprofit overseeing NCAR argues that the federal government targeted the center as part of a campaign of retribution against the state. A Colorado jury has found former Mountain View Town Council member Brent Metz guilty of illegal discharge of a firearm, a Class 5 felony, and misdemeanor third-degree assault. The conviction stems from a 2024 incident where Metz shot a 17-year-old in the face after the teenager and a friend stepped onto his property to ask permission to take homecoming photos. A severe storm swept through northeastern Colorado Monday, triggering multiple tornado warnings, large hail, and flash flooding. While funnel clouds were spotted, no tornadoes were officially confirmed. I'm Teresa Taylor on the Rocky Mountain News Network.
3: This is the Colorado Transit Report. I'm Shannon Lukens. Be safe and buckle up on your summer road trip. Last year, Colorado State Patrol issued more than 5,000 tickets through their Click It or Ticket enforcement campaign held in partnership with Colorado Department of Transportation. The most recent survey from CDOT shows 90.7% of people in Colorado are buckling up. That's the highest rate ever recorded. But it's still just below the national average of 91.2%, as reported by the National Highway Traffic Safety Association. Nationally, it's teenagers who are among the highest risk for motor vehicle crashes and among the least likely to buckle up. Of the 48 teens who died in passenger vehicle crashes last year, 65% were unrestrained. And if there are kids in the car, make sure they're properly restrained as well. A driver can be stopped and ticketed if an officer sees an unrestrained or improperly restrained child under the age of 18 in the vehicle.
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0: Yes, the future's so bright. That one by Timbuk3 right here on Radio 101. It is. It's bright out there. I mean, maybe not in the sense of us all being financially stable and healthy and fine. No, just in the sense of sunshine. It's coming down. We got a quick peek at what's going on right here in your local forecast. 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Come experience the DO difference. We do have the sunshine out and about today. I'm sure you noticed that by now. High temperatures climbing to about 86 in Durango, 84 this afternoon in Pagosa Springs, 90 in Farmington and Aztec, 87 in Cortez, and 68 in Silverton. The wind picking up this afternoon with some wind gusts right around 25 miles per hour. A bit of scattered rain, but most of that up in the high country. Sunset happening at 8:27 this evening, and then we got mostly clear skies, a low around 48 degrees. Tomorrow and our Wednesday, high temperatures near 84, but a chance of scattered rain tomorrow afternoon. 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It's coming up. 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

Good morning, 10:30 now on this June 2nd. Time to learn something new. You and I learning something new each and every weekday with Today I Learned. Today I learned that actually a man impersonated former Eagles bassist Randy Meisner for over 20 years. Between 1988 to 2009, this guy conned multiple women out of their money. He persuaded a custom guitar company to give him an endorsement deal. He convinced casinos and high-res hotels that he was Randy Meisner, and all to fund his gambling habit. So he was a con man, obviously con man. Lewis Peter Morgan was his real name. But in the mid-80s, he tried to persuade people that he was Don Henley, so he could like get drinks and dinners and nights with women. The problem was Don Henley was more famous, right? He was really famous, and he was actually touring for his solo career at that time. So very much so in the spotlight. So Lewis Peter Morgan, the con man, he was caught, he was arrested, posted bail, and then went on the run. But he was soon back to his old tricks, and the Eagles connection seemed to work for him. But he learned not to, go for the star. So instead of impersonating Don Henley, then this con man, Peter Lewis Morgan, he claimed to be former bassist Randy Meisner. And he managed the act so well that he got away with it for over a decade. And Randy Meisner himself was shy. That's one of the reasons he left the Eagles. He didn't want to be in the spotlight. So people didn't really have a good grasp on what he looked like or what he was like. And then, of course, this con man had all the answers to why he was, not in the spotlight and not with the band anymore. And he conned guitar companies out of free guitars. He conned multiple people. In fact, it's not even known how many different people he was eventually tricked into giving him money and such to prop up his gambling habit. But he did this. He was able to do this for 20 years and pretend to be Randy Meisner. He was eventually arrested and jailed for it after being chased down by the FBI in 1998. But today we learned a man impersonated former Eagles bassist Randy Meisner for over 20 years. And he got away with it for a lot of that. Crazy. All right, well, a song sung by Randy Meisner, his big hit with the Eagles, Take It to the Limit, that's coming up next. As always, we'll learn something else new tomorrow. Join me. 10:30. We'll do it all again here with Today I Learned on Radio 101.

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0: NBC News Radio. I'm Chris Caraccio. Voters are hitting the polls for primary elections for the U.S. House, Senate, and governor races in six states today. Elections are being held in Iowa, Montana, New Jersey, New Mexico, South Dakota, and California, where the race for governor and Los Angeles mayor have garnered plenty of national attention. That's because two Republicans have made some inroads in the reliably blue state. Fox News contributor Steve Hilton for governor and reality TV star Spencer Pratt for mayor. President Trump has insisted peace talks are continuing with Iran at a rapid pace. He made the comment yesterday on Truth Social following reports that Iran was stepping away from talks. Iranian state media reported Tehran was ending negotiations and planned to fully block the Strait of Hormuz due to alleged ceasefire violations by the U.S. Secretary of State Marco Rubio is testifying before both the House and Senate. He's going before two different committees, giving testimony on his department's 2027 budget request as peace talks with Iran remain at a standstill.
1: Their internal regime is somewhat fractured in the sense of it takes days to get responses from their system. We can go into more depth in your follow-up questions, but we're hopeful that something like that could happen in which the straits would reopen, we would enter into a period of negotiation.
0: Rubio is also facing questions about U.S. efforts to bring political and economic change to Cuba. As the son of Cuban immigrants, Rubio has referred to the communist-run island nation as a failed state. President Trump has picked Bill Pulte to serve as acting director of national intelligence. Trump made the announcement in a post on Truth Social. Pulte currently serves as the Federal Housing Finance Agency director and will take over for the outgoing Tulsi Gabbard. The lineup for the 2026 iHeartRadio Music Festival is out. K-pop titans BTS and rapper Cardi B are set to headline the massive two-night event at Las Vegas' T-Mobile Arena in September. The genre-blending roster also features Snoop Dogg, Lainey Wilson, and Benson Boone. I'm Chris Caraccio, NBC News Radio.
2: Rocky Mountain News Network, I'm Teresa Taylor. Former Mesa County Clerk Tina Peters has been released from the La Vista Correctional Facility in Pueblo following a sentence commutation by Governor Polis. Peters was originally sentenced in 2024 to nearly 9 years in prison for tampering with voting machines after the 2020 presidential election. A strange story out of Montrose this past weekend. Eduardo Garcia Barrera was seen driving erratically and shooting at several vehicles and a pedestrian. Barrera was later found deceased from an apparent self-inflicted gunshot wound. He had purchased a handgun and ammunition in Wyoming the day before and traveled to Montrose. And a federal court has blocked the Trump administration from taking initial steps to dismantle the Boulder-based National Center for Atmospheric Research. The lawsuit filed by the nonprofit overseeing NCAR argues that the federal government targeted the center as part of a campaign of retribution against the state. I'm Teresa Taylor.
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0: That's the artist Leon Bridges, his song Smooth Sailing. This is Radio 101, Smooth Sailing thus far as we work our way through this Tuesday. You got a quick listen of what's happening in your local forecast. 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Well, we're heating up here in the region. Got a high of 86 in Durango this afternoon, 84 in Pagosa Springs, getting up to 90 in Farmington and Aztec, 87 in Cortez, and a balmy 68 in Silverton. The wind, it's kicking up. Some wind has already started, and some wind gusts later on today, as high as 25 miles per hour, and a little bit of scattered rain, but most of that sticking in the high country. Sunset eventually at 8:27, and then we got mostly clear skies tonight, a low around 48 degrees. Tomorrow on our Wednesday, high temperatures near 84, but we do have a chance of scattered rain showers showing up throughout the Four Corners tomorrow afternoon. 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More music, it's coming at you. 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Happy Tuesday.
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0: We'll go round in circles. A fun one there by Billy Preston. This is Radio 101. Thank you so much for joining me. Hope you had a darn good Tuesday. We're chugging on through it nearly to noon o'clock. And we welcome in Jake Jones to help you through the afternoon. What's up, Jake?
1: Good morning, good sir.
0: Cool. Here we go. Tuesday. So kind of some surprise cloud cover.
1: Yeah. I don't mind it.
0: I don't mind it either. Yeah.
1: I've just been loving the sun recently, though. I don't know. I'm a pretty pale person, like my skin in and of itself, and usually I'm pretty careful with the sun. And I have been this year, but I've been enjoying, like, getting real sun exposure and teetering the line between being burnt and just getting good sun. It's a difficult balance, I'll tell you that.
0: That's the, you know, living here for multiple years in Colorado where you're powered by the sun now.
1: Yeah, I got to embrace it, you know. Got to get the skin acquainted.
0: Yeah, you'll end up traveling somewhere like the Midwest or something, and it'll be cloudy for like a whole day and you'll shut down. Just power down.
1: No, I think it'll be good. I have a specific theme today for request line coming up. It does not have to do with the weather. Although, you know, I guess. Cloudy day. I'm calling it Break It Up Tuesday. We're going to talk all about heartbreak today. Mm-hmm. And I'm specifically looking for breakup songs throughout the years. But if people are willing, I'm really looking for breakup stories throughout the years. If you've ever been through a crazy breakup, or just, you know, one that you look back on now, maybe after some time, and it's you're okay to talk about it. I want to hear those stories today, because those are the things that, like, we've all been through, but we just don't often... We're not talking on the radio about it. So, Chad.
0: Yes.
1: Let's think back, brother. you any big heartbreaks through the years?
0: Yeah. So, like, what I would consider my first love. Uh-huh. Her name's Andrea. And we met here through Fort Lewis. We both went to Fort Lewis. And first woman I lived with, first woman I was with for multiple years, that whole jam. And also the first woman to break up with me.
1: Uh-huh.
0: Previous to that... I didn't necessarily break up with all the women that I'd been with previous to that, but circumstance also helped.
1: Right.
0: So going to college or like I was moving or they were moving or there's a lot of circumstance style breakups early on. And, you know, when you're young like that and you're jumping around places, this is the first time I was broken up with because of who I was. Right.
1: Because of you. Yeah,
0: because of me. Yeah. Like, and two, it's funny. I mean, this is now almost, you know, 20 years ago, but thinking back on it, and then even thinking back on it like 5 years after it happened, it's interesting to see what that person was talking about.
1: Right.
0: In the moment, it was like, what? Like, you're just kind of throwing this out. Like, we've been living together. We got cats. We got, you know, it just seemed like such a big deal to walk away from it. And then going back, looking at it, it's like, yeah, I was in a rut personally. I was totally fine with the way I was, which was a problem in itself. Like, you know, just doing the same things day in and day out. Nothing big on the horizon, but very okay with that. And that's the way I am in a general sense too. My love language is like little things day to day. Like if I see something, I'll take care of it. I'm not necessarily the big planner of our events, but looking back at that, I'm like, oh yeah. Like, she was in a different part. She was ready to, like, move on with something big. I wasn't. And it was like, ugh. And I can distinctly remember my parents coming over because they were, like, you know, trying to help me out. And they came over to the apartment that we'd shared that she moved out of. And they realized real quick that nearly all the stuff we owned was hers. It was, like, so sad.
1: I was like, all right.
0: It was like a sleeping mat on the ground, my sleeping bag. And
1: maybe it was time to, you know, build your own life a little bit.
0: Yep, for sure. And it turned out just fine. Like, you know, really sad portion right there. But it turned out great for both of us. We both ended up meeting partners that we're with to this day and having kids. Right. So it did, like...
1: And that's right there is what I find interesting about looking back in time, especially in those things like a breakup that in the moment, there's almost no worse feeling sometimes. You know, it can rip you apart, sets you like back to a ground zero almost where you're like, wow, all right, I'm going to rebuild my whole life because you've like revolved around this one person. But after time, looking back on it, there's always those like revelations. That's like, oh yeah, they were right. For sure. They were right. We were wrong.
0: They
1: were
0: right.
1: Wrong together, and that's okay.
0: Going out with my two buddies to the bars all the time wasn't necessarily what she wanted to do. All right.
1: Well, thanks for sharing that, man.
0: Yeah. Throw that one out there, and anyone else, go and jump on. And it's that's a cool theme because we've all been through it.
1: We've all been through it, right? Yeah. So it's looked different, maybe for everybody. The details are different, but those are the fun parts of the story as well. But ultimately, we've all been through it, and there's some incredible songs about these very things. So.
0: Yeah,
1: we'll mix
0: yeah,
1: it all
0: and
1: up.
0: Andrea, if you're out there, call in and tell the other side of that story.
1: Yeah, Andrea, let's hear what was really going on with Chad Potter. Let's hear what was really going on.
0: Awesome, 970-259-4456. All right, just to break it up, if you will, we'll leave you with Wonderful World coming up next. James Morrison, no relation to the Door singer, but plenty of music coming at you, and I look forward to catching up with you tomorrow morning right here on Radio 101.

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1: Voters are hitting the polls for primary elections for the U.S. House, Senate, and governor races in six states today. Elections are being held in Iowa, Montana, New Jersey, New Mexico, South Dakota, and California, where the race for governor and Los Angeles mayor have garnered plenty of national attention. That's because two Republicans have made some inroads in the reliably blue state. Fox News contributor Steve Hilton for governor and reality TV star Spencer Pratt for mayor. The fighting between Israel and Hezbollah is intensifying as Israel's incursion into Lebanon grows. NBC's Richard Engel reports the clashes have continued, even after President Trump said yesterday that he'd communicated with both sides, speaking in a post on Truth Social.
2: Writing, they agreed that all shooting will stop, that Israel will not attack them, and they will not attack Israel. Axios, citing two sources, reports President Trump exploded on the call with Netanyahu, cursing, calling him crazy, and accusing the prime minister of ingratitude.
1: A ceasefire in Lebanon has become a main sticking point as Iran and the U.S. negotiate to reopen the Strait of Hormuz. Meantime, Israeli Prime Minister Netanyahu has cast doubt that any deal between the United States and Iran will soon be completed. Bill Pulte has been tapped for the role of acting director of national intelligence. President Trump made the announcement in a post on Truth Social. Pulte currently serves as the Federal Housing Finance Agency director and will take over for the outgoing Tulsi Gabbard. Gabbard will be leaving her post at the end of the month. The Labor Department says 7.6 million jobs were available in April. That's up about 700,000 from March. Analysts say the larger-than-expected increase is a sign the labor market is heating up. Job openings increased over the year by more than a half million. According to the JOLTS report, professional and business services led the increase in available jobs in April. I'm Chris Caraccio, NBC News Radio.
3: 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And of course, a big shout out to Chad Pyre, setting off our Tuesday morning today. I'm Jake Jones, taking over the studio. I'll be hanging out with you till about 6 p.m. tonight. We are officially rocking with the Joneses. And we're about to dive into your official request hour here in the Four Corners. I would love to hear from you today. The number at the studio, if you want a song on, 970-259-4456. And here's our theme today, calling it Break It Up Tuesday. 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I'm looking for breakup songs throughout the years. 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

Simon, You're So Vain on Radio 101, kicking off our afternoon. We're doing breakup songs today for Request Line, calling it Break It Up Tuesday. Have you ever had one of your partners leave you for your best friend who they then get married to? I have. I'm looking for breakup stories today. 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Break It Up Tuesday.

0: That's Goat Yay Radio 101 with somebody that I used to know. We're getting on some fantastic breakup songs all throughout the decades today. Give me a call if you got a favorite or maybe one that's helped you through a difficult situation in your life. We heard Selena right before that with Como La Flor. And if you got a breakup story that you're willing to share, I specifically want to hear that. I promise you're not the only one who's been through it. 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Right now, a very quick look at your local Four Corners forecast. 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And it looks like we'll get back into the mid-80s today, about 86 degrees for a high here in Durango on the forecast, 25-mile-per-hour wind gusts, and pretty cloudy conditions. I suspect throughout the rest of the afternoon, we got chances of precipitation rolling in overnight tomorrow on our Wednesday, about a 40% shot of some rains here in Durango. Across the region on our Tuesday, though, Pagosa Springs up to 82, Cortez 87, Aztec Farmington 89, 90 degrees down there, and up north in Silverton about 72 today. Sunset coming up 8:27 p.m., 14 hours, 35 minutes of daylight. I'd love to hear from you in the middle of your request hour, 970-259-4456. Calling it Break It Up Tuesday, looking for iconic breakup songs throughout the years. There are some incredible ones out there, but also if you're willing to share your own personal breakup story, I want to hear that too. 970-259-4456.
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0: 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This is Jake. Who's this?
1: Hi, this is Jenny.
0: All right, Jenny, we're talking about breakups today. Breakup songs throughout the years. What are you thinking?
1: Wait It Up by The Samples.
0: Oh, cool. Okay.
1: That song started me on my love of The Samples, but it was because of a guy in 1990 that the lyrics say it all.
0: The lyrics say it all. Okay, well, let the song tell the story.
1: Yeah. All right. It started my love for The Samples, so.
0: Hey, that's what I mean. That. Sometimes it's those, like, big heartbreaks that introduce you to a new artist or a new band that not only helps you in the moment, but sticks with you for the rest of your life. To me, that's a big blessing in disguise right there.
1: Absolutely.
0: All right. Well, hey, I'll dig around. Thanks for sharing that, and I'll throw it on, okay?
1: All right. Thank you. Have a good day.

0: Hey, Radio 101, Break It Up Tuesday, request line. This is Jake. Who's this?
1: Hey, Jake, this is Deb. How about Promises by Eric Clapton?
0: Oh, great song, Deb. I love that. Where does that take you back to?
1: Oh, God, the 70s, 80s. bad breakups. Bad breakups.

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0: Hey, Radio 101, Break It Up Tuesday, request line. This is Jake. Who's this?
1: This is Gene.
0: All right, Gene, go for it, man. Breakup songs throughout the years.
1: Help Me Rhonda by the Beach Boys.
0: Oh, cool. I got you with that one.
1: All right. Beach Boys got another one, but I can't think of the name of it right
0: away. they probably got a good number of them that fit this theme today. Well, what about you, my friend? Do you think back to any big breakups in your life? Anything pop up for you?
1: Yeah, I was an Air Force brat. Had a girlfriend. She's really neat. My dad was enlisted. Her dad was an officer. And he said, end it.
0: Oh, no. The hierarchy has gotten in the way.
1: Yes, it did.
0: Oh, that's too bad. Those are your parents' hierarchies, not yours, you know?
1: Well, yeah, I know that. But you...
0: I mean, at that time, in that age, those forces, they all come into play.
1: Yep, that they do.
0: All right, brother. Hey, well, thanks for sharing that, and I'll definitely get this on, okay?
1: Okay, thanks.
2: Well, since

0: Hey, Radio 101 Request Line, Break It Up Tuesday. This is Jake. Who's this?
1: Hi, Jake. This is Tammy. Two different ones. The first one, I don't know who does it. 50 Ways to Leave Your Lover.
0: Oh, Paul Simon. Great one.
1: Okay. The second one, I know who does it, but I'm not quite sure the name, and it's Alanis Morissette, and it's I Think I'm Here to Remind You.
0: I think that is...
1: You're such music. I know you're going to know which one that is.
0: I'm pretty sure that that's You Ought to Know by Alanis Morissette.
1: You Ought to Know. That's it. That's the one.
0: Oh, that is, to me, one of the most powerful breakup songs out there. We got to get that on.
1: That's the one, honey.
0: That's the one. All right, Tammy, I'm getting it on for you, okay?
1: Thank you, sugar. You have a great day.

0: on Break It Up Tuesday. This is Jake. Who's this?
1: This is Stevie D. How are you?
0: Doing well, Stevie D. We're talking about breakups today. You got a favorite breakup song?
1: Yeah, If You Leave Me Now by Chicago.
0: Absolutely, yeah. That's a powerful one. Does that take you back anywhere specific?
1: No, not really, other than, you know, Chicago was big when I was younger.
0: Yeah,
1: I'm 71 absolutely. Years old, you know, 71 years old. We were in and out of relationships quicker than you could make a phone call sometimes.
0: Oh, yeah, I'm sure you got way too many memories in that department.
1: Yeah.
0: All right, Stevie D. Well, hey, man, we'll take you back. I'll get Chicago on, okay?
1: Sounds good, buddy. Thank you very much.

0: NBC News Radio. I'm Chris Caraggio. Primary elections for the U.S. House, Senate, and governor races are being held today in six states. Voters are hitting the polls in Iowa, Montana, New Jersey, New Mexico, South Dakota, and California, where the race for governor and Los Angeles mayor have garnered plenty of national attention because two Republicans have made some inroads. Fox News contributor Steve Hilton for governor and reality TV star Spencer Pratt for mayor. The White House Correspondents' Dinner has been rescheduled for July 24th. It comes after a shooting at the yearly event resulted in the event being canceled back in April. Officials say the choice was made after thoughtful consideration from board members. The White House is reported to be backing away from plans for a $1.8 billion fund meant to compensate those who have been treated unfairly by the federal government, Mitch McCann reports.
1: This follows a federal judge's order directing the government not to proceed with the fund until at least the 12th of June, when a hearing is scheduled on the matter. Mr. Trump had faced a backlash over what was called the anti-weaponization fund from senior Republicans, including Senate Majority Leader John Thune, who publicly stated that the fund should be shut down.
0: The fund's creation was part of a settlement between the Trump family and the IRS to resolve long-running disputes. It could have provided payouts for people pardoned in the January 6th storming of the U.S. Capitol for what they say was government overreach. Millions across the central U.S. are getting hit with severe weather conditions today. NOAA's Storm Prediction Center has issued a level 2 out of 5 risk of severe thunderstorms for a corridor spanning from parts of Wyoming, Nebraska, and North and South Dakota. The main threats are expected to be large hail and damaging wind gusts. Bill Pulte has been named the new acting director of national intelligence. President Trump made the announcement today in a post on Truth Social. Pulte currently serves as the Federal Housing Finance Agency director and will take over for the outgoing Tulsi Gabbard, who will be leaving the post at the end of the month. I'm Chris Caraggio, NBC News Radio.
2: Rocky Mountain News Network, I'm Teresa Taylor. Former Mesa County Clerk Tina Peters has been released from the La Vista Correctional Facility in Pueblo following a sentence commutation by Governor Polis. Peters was originally sentenced in 2024 to nearly 9 years in prison for tampering with voting machines after the 2020 presidential election. Hours after her release, Peters appeared on Steve Bannon's podcast, where she maintained her freedom but continued to promote debunked conspiracy theories. A strange story out of Montrose. The past weekend, Eduardo Garcia Barrera was seen driving erratically and shooting at several vehicles and a pedestrian. Barrera was later found deceased from an apparent self-inflicted gunshot wound. Barrera had purchased a handgun and ammunition in Gillette, Wyoming, the day before and traveled to Montrose. The motive for Barrera's actions is unknown. A federal court has blocked the Trump administration from taking initial steps to dismantle the Boulder-based National Center for Atmospheric Research. The temporary injunction halts efforts by the National Science Foundation to transfer control to a third party. The lawsuit filed by the nonprofit overseeing NCAR argues that the federal government targeted the center as part of a campaign of retribution against the state. A Colorado jury has found former Mountain View Town Council member Brent Metz guilty of illegal discharge of a firearm, which is a Class 5 felony, and misdemeanor third-degree assault. The conviction stems from a 2024 incident where Metz shot a 17-year-old in the face through a car windshield after the teenager and a friend stepped onto his property to ask permission to take homecoming photos. Metz was taken into custody with his sentencing scheduled for June 15th. I'm Teresa Taylor on the Rocky Mountain News Network.
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Gloria Gaynor kicking off our 1 o'clock hour, I Will Survive. That one became an anthem of queer communities across the world, but started for Gloria Gaynor truly as a breakup song and getting through some of that hardship there. We've been talking all about breakups today for your request line. I got a couple overflows on their way here. This one, Dido's White Flag, going out to Riley. Thanks for calling it in, my friend. 970-259-4456.

0: 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This is Jake. Who's this?
1: Steve, Jake.
0: All right, Steve, throw it at me, man. Breakup songs.
1: About The Thrill Is Gone.
0: Oh, that's a cool one. I didn't think of that one. All right, Steve, I got you.
1: And I have no story.
0: No stories. Steve has got a perfect record, all right?
1: I don't know about that one.

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Billy Joel's You May Be Right, Radio 101. Happy to have you along here. This one going out to Michael off the request line. Thanks for calling it in. He threw a bunch of great breakup songs at me. This is Don Henley, Heart of the Matter.

sit right there for Lenny Kravitz. That's It Ain't Over Till It's Over on KIQX 101.3 FM. Happy Tuesday. Right before that, from 77, we heard David Bowie with Heroes. And headed back to 77 now, Bob Marley and the Wailers, Waiting in Vain.

Beatles on Radio 101. That's I'll Follow the Sun. Put that out in 1964 there. Man, we were hanging out with Bob Marley and the Wailers right ahead of that from 1977. That was Waiting in Vain. Coming up right now, Superfly, 1972 we're headed to. Big soul classic, Curtis Mayfield on Radio 101, your soundtrack to Four Corners. Happy Tuesday.

0: We've got creative entrepreneurs and thriving businesses right here in the Four Corners. Join me, Charlie Derrick. Each Wednesday in the 8 a.m. hours, I sit down with Durango Chamber of Commerce members to discover what's exciting, new, and different in our local business community. 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

Stevie Wonder, You're the Sunshine in My Life. Another love song coming up here, this one dedicated specifically to Colorado. That is the name of it. Here's Stephen Stills, Radio 101.

0: NBC News Radio. I'm Chris Caraggio. Primary elections for the U.S. House, Senate, and governor races are being held today in six states. Voters are hitting the polls in Iowa, Montana, New Jersey, New Mexico, South Dakota, and California, where the race for governor and Los Angeles mayor have garnered plenty of national attention because two Republicans have made some inroads. Fox News contributor Steve Hilton for governor and reality TV star Spencer Pratt for mayor. Seven people, including a gunman, are dead after a string of shootings in Iowa. Police say they responded to a home in Muscatine early yesterday afternoon after shots were fired. Four victims were found dead inside the home, two adult men deceased in two different locations, and the suspect, 52-year-old Ryan Willis McFarland, was found on a trail by officers before taking his own life. Bill Pulte has been named the acting director of national intelligence by President Trump. Trump announced the news on Truth Social. Pulte currently serves as the Federal Housing Finance Agency Director and will be taking over for the outgoing Tulsi Gabbard. She is leaving her post at the end of this month. President Trump has signed a revised version of an executive order aimed at addressing the cybersecurity threats of artificial intelligence. Matt Mattinson has more.
1: The order was signed privately, and according to reports, it features less advanced government scrutiny. Under the scaled-back version of the order, AI companies will be asked to submit their new models to a voluntary government review 30 days before releasing them to the public, while an earlier draft called for as much as 90 days in advance. The signing comes after Trump reportedly participated in a small, high-level meeting at the White House on Monday regarding the order.
0: The Florida woman accused of shooting at Rihanna's occupied Los Angeles home will have a mental competency hearing today. Ivana Ortiz is facing one count of attempted murder involving the superstar singer. She also faces 10 counts of assault with a semi-automatic firearm, two counts of shooting at an inhabited dwelling, and one count of shooting at an inhabited vehicle. I'm Chris Caraggio, NBC News Radio.
2: Rocky Mountain News Network, I'm Teresa Taylor. A federal court has blocked the Trump administration from taking initial steps to dismantle the Boulder-based National Center for Atmospheric Research. The lawsuit filed by the nonprofit overseeing NCAR argues that the federal government targeted the center as part of a campaign of retribution against the state. A Colorado jury has found former Mountain View Town Council member Brett Metz guilty of illegal discharge of a firearm, a Class 5 felony, and misdemeanor third-degree assault. The conviction stems from a 2024 incident where Metz shot a 17-year-old in the face after the teenager and a friend stepped onto his property to ask permission to take homecoming photos. A severe storm swept through northeastern Colorado Monday, triggering multiple tornado warnings, large hail, and flash flooding. While funnel clouds were spotted, no tornadoes were officially confirmed. I'm Teresa Taylor on the Rocky Mountain News Network.
3: This is the Colorado Transit Report. I'm Shannon Lukens. Be safe and buckle up on your summer road trip. Last year, Colorado State Patrol issued more than 5,000 tickets through their Click It or Ticket enforcement campaign held in partnership with Colorado Department of Transportation. The most recent survey from CDOT shows 90.7% of people in Colorado are buckling up. That's the highest rate ever recorded. But it's still just below the national average of 91.2%, as reported by the National Highway Traffic Safety Association. Nationally, it's teenagers who are among the highest risk for motor vehicle crashes and among the least likely to buckle up. Of the 48 teens who died in passenger vehicle crashes last year, 65% were unrestrained. And if there are kids in the car, make sure they're properly restrained as well. A driver can be stopped and ticketed if an officer sees an unrestrained or improperly restrained child under the age of 18 in the vehicle.
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is Garrow King on Radio 101. That's Sweet Seasons, and that kicks off our 2 o'clock hour today. Brings us to about 2:07 on the clock, big June 2nd on the calendar. I'm Jake Jones, happy to have you along today. You are rocking with the Joneses and Lionel Richie. Coming up right now, throw a little tropical vibe at you. This is All Night Long on CADQX, your soundtrack to the Four Corners.

0: every now and then I gotta throw some good blues your way. 1996, that's Johnny Taylor coming off his album Good Love. That's the last $2. Glad to have you along here. This is Radio 101. I'm Jake Jones. You're rocking with the Joneses. Right before that, we heard Tom Petty from 1979. That was Don't Do Me Like That. And from 83, Lionel Richie at the top of the set. That was All Night Long. And coming up right now, very quick look for you at your local Four Corners forecast. Partly sunny conditions expected for the rest of the afternoon here. Been pretty cloudy today. 86 degrees we're up to, though, for a high. And wind gusts getting up to about 25 miles per hour. Partly cloudy conditions expected to continue overnight tonight with a low down to about 48 here in Durango. And we got precipitation pushing into the region tomorrow on the forecast. At least a 40% shot of it. Hopefully we're seeing some decent dumps. But we'll still get up to about 84 tomorrow on our Wednesday. And across the region today, Pagosa Springs on your Tuesday up to about 82 for a high. Cortez, 87. Aztec Farmington about 90, and Silverton up to about 72. Sunset for all of us, 8:27 p.m., 14 hours, 35 minutes daylight. Happy to have you along. Do stick around. I got some great music filling up this 2 o'clock hour on your soundtrack, The Four Corners.
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2019, the Lumineers put that out. That's Gloria on 101.3 FM. Happy to have you here right now. I got Jefferson Starship coming up. Going back to 1978 for it. This is Count On Me on 101.3 FM, your soundtrack, Four Corners.

WX Radio 101. Happy Tuesday to you. That's Diamond Girl right there by Seals and Crofts. 1973, they put that out. Ahead of that, we heard Countin' on Me, Jefferson Starship. That one from 78. And we'll take it a bit more contemporary here into the 90s. This is a Stevie Ray Vaughan acoustic song. Now, it's one of my favorites in his catalog. And the story behind it is just as sweet as the song itself. A good friend of Stevie Ray Vaughan's wrote this for Stevie. But that friend ended up passing away before SRV. SRV took that song, he recorded it in dedication to his friend. It's called Life by the Drop, Radio

Richard on Radio 101, Big Classic there. Good golly, Miss Molly. Happy to have you along. I'm Jake Jones. You're rocking with the Joneses. We heard an acoustic feature from SRV right before that. Stevie Ray Vaughan's Life by the Drop. Coming up right now, the band Ophelia.

0: We've got creative entrepreneurs and thriving businesses right here in the Four Corners. Join me, Charlie Derrick. Each Wednesday in the 8 a.m. hours, I sit down with Durango Chamber of Commerce members to discover what's exciting, new, and different in our local business community. The Business Update is a service of the Durango Chamber of Commerce, advocating, educating, and connecting to build a stronger local economy. 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

ethereal one there from Joni Mitchell, Crazy Cries of Love on Radio 101. Happy to have you here. Happy Tuesday. Coming up, I got Lindsey Buckingham. Here's a solo one from him. This is called Trouble. And right after this, big classic from Styx.

1983, they put that out, Mr. Roboto, Styx on Radio 101. We're going to jump it up exactly 20 years, going to 2003 right now. In the early 2000s, there was a super group that formed, a four-piece band consisting of Soundgarden singer and guitarist Chris Cornell, teamed up with Rage Against the Machine's Tom Morello, Tim Comerford, and Brad Wilk on the drums. Together, they made Audioslave. Here was one of their biggest hits, I Am the Highway.

0: NBC News Radio. I'm Chris Caraccio. Six states are holding primary elections today to set up the matchups for November. Voters are going to the polls in Iowa, Montana, New Jersey, New Mexico, South Dakota, and California, where the race for governor and Los Angeles mayor are drawing national attention. Elsewhere, Democrats in Iowa are looking to flip the Senate seat being vacated by retiring Republican Joni Ernst. President Trump is denying reports that negotiations between the United States and Iran have broken down. The president pushed back on the claims with a post on Truth Social, where he called the reports false and erroneous. His comments follow reporting from Iranian state media yesterday that Tehran would stop exchanging messages with the U.S. through intermediaries over accusations of a ceasefire violation, and added that they would completely close the Strait of Hormuz. The number of job openings jumped in April. Here's Matt Mattinson.
1: The Labor Department says 7.6 million jobs were available, which is up about 700,000 from March. Analysts say the larger-than-expected increase is a sign the labor market is heating up. Job openings increased over the year by more than 500,000. According to the JOLTS report, professional and business services led the increase in available jobs in April.
0: The White House says President Trump is pushing to lower drug prices for Americans. While speaking from the White House press room, Centers for Medicare and Medicaid Services Administrator Dr. Mehmet Oz announced that 160 more drugs would be added to the Trump Rx website, which would add its total to over 700. Millions across the central U.S. are at risk of severe weather today. NOAA's Storm Prediction Center says severe thunderstorms are likely along a corridor stretching from Wyoming to Nebraska and into the Dakotas. The main threats are expected to be large hail and damaging wind gusts. Tornadoes could also be possible across the region. I'm Chris Caraccio, NBC News Radio.
2: Rocky Mountain News Network, I'm Teresa Taylor. Former Mesa County Clerk Tina Peters has been released from the La Vista Correctional Facility in Pueblo following a sentence commutation by Governor Polis. Peters was originally sentenced in 2024 to nearly 9 years in prison for tampering with voting machines after the 2020 presidential election. A strange story out of Montrose. This past weekend, Eduardo Garcia Barrera was seen driving erratically and shooting at several vehicles and a pedestrian. Barrera was later found deceased from an apparent self-inflicted gunshot wound. He had purchased a handgun and ammunition in Wyoming the day before and traveled to Montrose. And a federal court has blocked the Trump administration from taking initial steps to dismantle the Boulder-based National Center for Atmospheric Research. The lawsuit filed by the nonprofit overseeing NCAR argues that the federal government targeted the center as part of a campaign of retribution against the state. I'm Teresa Taylor.
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Ray LaMontagne, Radio 101, kicking off our 3 o'clock hour today here on your soundtrack to the Four Corners, KQX. Happy to have you along. I'm Jake Jones. You're rocking with the Joneses. And let's see, that brings us to about 3:08 on the clock right now. I got Eric Clapton coming up here. This is a cover of a Bob Dylan classic, Knocking on Heaven's Door. A little reggae twist in there, too. We'll jump into it. Got a weather report coming up pretty shortly. And then a chance to win, 3:30, playing Name That Tune.

0: Natasha Bedingfield on Radio 101, that's Unwritten. Right before that, her Back to Georgia, Loggins and Messina. And at the top of the set, that was Eric Clapton covering Bob Dylan with Knocking on Heaven's Door. All three of them right now bringing us into a quick look at your local Four Corners forecast. And a pretty cloudy afternoon, 86 degrees here in Durango for a high today. Wind gusts up to about 25 miles per hour. Pagosa Springs up to about 82. Cortez, 87. Aztec Farmington, about 90 today. And up north in Silverton, 72 degrees you're sitting at for a high. Sunset coming up 8:27 p.m. tonight, 14 hours, 35 minutes of daylight. Should be partly cloudy all throughout the evening. With lows down about 48 degrees tonight. And chances of precipitation moving into the region tomorrow on our Wednesday. We get about a 40% shot of that here in Durango with a high of about 84 degrees. Do stick around. That's a quick look at your weather. And I got a chance for you to win coming up soon at 3:30. We'll play Name That Tune. 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
5: 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It's brought to us by Mama Sylvia's. 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And if you win, you get $15 to Mama Sylvia's. That's what's in the pot here at the studio waiting for you. Got to be the first caller in to correctly name this upcoming tune. 970-259-4456. That's the number to call, 970-259-4456. Got to be the first caller in. You got to give me the name of the song and the name of the artist. One hit wonder today. We'll see if you can remember her name. We're heading to the mid-late 90s. Her debut release, breakthrough hit, and her signature song from 1997. Here's your clue. There's nothing where he used to lie. The conversation has run dry. That's what's going on. Nothing's fine. Short one today, about 10 seconds. I'll play it again from 1997. Give me a call if you can name it. Here it is. There's nothing where he used to lie. The conversation has run dry. That's what's going on. Nothing's fine. And I give it to you one more time, 970-259-4456. Name this tune. There's nothing where he used to lie. The conversation has run dry. That's what's going on. Nothing's fine. In the meantime, I got Soft Cell. Give me a call, 970-259-4456.

0: Soft Cell on Radio 101, holding it down during music trivia there. And back with a winner. Big shout out to Jen today. Jen, great job. First one in to correctly identify this. Here was your clue. We went to the mid-late 90s, 1997. You had to name this tune. There's nothing where he used to lie. The conversation has run dry. That's what's going on. Nothing's fine. And correct answer here, Natalie Imbruglia with Torn. Natalie Imbruglia's Torn, her breakout hit, her only hit. She was a one-hit wonder, but certainly a 90s alt-pop anthem right here, and not her original song. It's a cover of a Dutch song called Brunt, or it translates to Burnt, originally recorded by a Dutch artist named Edna Swap in 1991, made its way to Australia, and Imbruglia at the time was already enjoying a pretty successful career as a TV sitcom actor. Her agent and manager recommended she try the song out as an English version just to cover it. She did, and it catapulted her into an unexpected music career. Never scored another big hit, but Torn remains a radio staple for sure, and a 90s nostalgic playlist staple pretty much everywhere. We'll jump into the full song in just a moment. Jen, great job. $15 to Mama Sylvia's, waiting for you here at the studio. Got another chance to win. Name that tune. We'll play again tomorrow on your Wednesday. Same time, same place. 3:30, Radio 101.
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Hola, Sade, Radio 101, the Smooth Operator. Happy to have you along. Happy Tuesday. We heard Natalie Imbruglia's Torn right before that. And coming up right now from 1991, this is a cover of an Elton John classic, Leave On, by John Bon Jovi. Let's check it out.

That's the boss. Radio 101, happy to have you here. Happy Tuesday. We heard Pink Cadillac right there. John Bon Jovi right ahead of that, covering Elton John's Leave On. Honestly, I think it's a great cover version, and apparently he did it all in one take. First take in the studio. He only needed the one. Here's War, Lowrider.

0: 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Join me, Charlie Derrick. Each Wednesday in the 8 a.m. hours, I sit down with Durango Chamber of Commerce members to discover what's exciting, new, and different in our local business community. 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

0: NBC News Radio. I'm Chris Caraccio.
1: Wall Street is closing higher with all three major averages posting fresh records. Key tech names added lift to the broader market with Marvell Technology up 15% on a prediction the chipmaker could become the next trillion-dollar company. At the closing bell, the Dow gained 228 points, the S&P 500 added 9 points, and the NASDAQ rose 7 points. Primary elections for the U.S. House, Senate, and governor races are being held today in six states. Voters are hitting the polls in Iowa, Montana, New Jersey, New Mexico, South Dakota, and California, where a tight field in the race for governor will be reduced to two candidates after the primary election results are certified. Democrat Javier Becerra has this message for last-minute voters.
2: If I tell you I know what it takes to balance a budget the size of the state of California, it's because I've done it. And I hope that people will want to vote for someone who doesn't need training wheels the moment they walk into the governor's office and is ready to hit the ground running.
1: There are only two spots open for the November runoff election. Over the past several weeks, most polls show Becerra in the lead. He's been followed closely by progressive billionaire Democrat Tom Steyer and Republican Steve Hilton, who had been leading in the polls for several months. Republican Riverside County Sheriff Chad Bianco and former Democratic Congresswoman Katie Porter appear to have a distant outside shot. The White House is reported to be backing away from plans for a $1.8 billion fund meant to compensate those who have been treated unfairly by the federal government, Mitch McCann reports.
3: This follows a federal judge's order directing the government not to proceed with the fund until at least the 12th of June, when a hearing is scheduled on the matter. Mr. Trump had faced a backlash over what was called the anti-weaponization fund from senior Republicans, including Senate Majority Leader John Thune, who publicly stated that the fund should be shut down.
1: It could have provided payouts for people pardoned in the January 6th storming of the U.S. Capitol for what they said was government overreach. I'm Chris Caraccio, NBC News Radio.
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Kicking off our 4 o'clock hour today, Todd Rundgren with I Saw the Light on 101.3 FM KIQX. I'm happy to have you here. I'm Jake Jones. You're rocking with the Joneses. I got Ray LaMontagne coming up right now. Bit of a double feature today. I realized I played one from him last hour, but he's getting a double today. This is Step Into Your Power, Radio 101, and I got sports trivia, a chance to win, coming up at 4:30, Weather Report, shortly before that.

0: Van Morrison's Tupelo Honey on Radio 101. Happy to have you here. We heard Step Into Your Power by Ray LaMontagne right before that, and I got a chance for you to win coming up at 4:30 playing sports trivia. But right now, a very quick look at your local Four Corners forecast. And this one all brought to us by Uncle's Fixins. Hungry? Come check out Uncle's Fixins. Try some of the freshest food around. They're located on the north side of the VFW. That's right across from Rotary Park. Uncle's Fixins, perfecting the art of comfort food. Yeah, we got it to about 86 degrees for a high today. Been a pretty cloudy afternoon all around. Looking at partly cloudy conditions overnight tonight as well. And we'll drop down to about 48 degrees overnight. With chances of precipitation pushing into the region tomorrow on our Wednesday. Got about a 40% shot on the forecast here in Durango. And we'll get it to about 84 tomorrow. But Pagosa Springs still sitting at a high right now of about 82. Cortez, 87. Aztec Farmington, about 90. And 72 up north in Silverton. Sunset coming up 8:27 p.m., 14 hours, 35 minutes of daylight. Stick around for that chance to win. Coming up at 4:30, we'll play sports trivia. 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

their iconic Brothers in Arms project from 1985. That's the Dire Straits on Radio 101 with Walk of Life. Happy to have you along. Happy Tuesday. Got a chance for you to win coming up at 4:30. We'll play sports trivia, Tuesday terminology. I'm going to give you a sports term. You're going to have to define it for me. Stick around for that. Coming up right now, we'll go to 2004 with the legend J.J. Cale. This is My Gal.

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1: Yeah, we got 4:30 on the clock. Let's dive into it. Another chance to win here on Radio 101. Let's play some sports trivia. It's brought to us by Jay Short Insurance. And if you win, you get two things. 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And on Tuesdays, we do an edition of Sports Trivia called Sports Trivia Tuesday Terminology. Works like this. I'm going to give you a sports term. You have to identify for me what sport this term is used in, firstly. Secondly, of course, what it means. So I'll give you the term. You got to give me a call quick as you can. Tell me what sport this term is used in. And, of course, tell me what the term means as well. Your term for the day, stoppage time. That's it, stoppage time. I need you to tell me which sport this term is used in and tell me what it means. It's that simple. Give me a call here, 970-259-4456. Tell me what sport the term stoppage time is used in and tell me what it means. 970-259-4456.

0: back on Radio 101, home of Down Dirty Sports Trivia for us there with Blue Letter. And I'm back with a winner. Big shout out to Ben. Ben, great job, my friend. You were the first one in today with the correct answer here. And we went to, well, we do an edition of Sports Trivia Tuesday terminology. I give you a sports term. You have to identify what sport the term's used in and, of course, tell me what the term means. Today I gave you the term stoppage time. Stoppage time. And the correct answer, soccer. Mainly soccer. It's used in a couple other sports too. Rugby, actually NASCAR uses it a little bit as well, but mainly a soccer term, stoppage time. It refers to the extra period of time that's added to the end of each half in soccer. It compensates for time lost during the game to delays like injuries, substitutions, essentially anything that takes away from gameplay. The clock never stops in soccer, so at the end of each 45-minute half, you'll see anywhere from like 3 to 7 minutes of extra stoppage time. And we got the first World Cup match coming up next Thursday, June 11th. We'll definitely be talking a lot about that as it all unfolds in front of us. But Ben, great job. You were the first one in. $15 waiting for you here at the studio to Farmers Fresh Bar and Grill. Come check it out. Red Bull from A&L Coors also comes along with it. Everyone else, best of luck on your Wednesday tomorrow. We'll play again at 4:30 on Radio 101. 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

Kings on Radio 101. That's a gallon of gas. Cheapest gallon of gas in town right now, sitting on the corner of 8th and College. $4.53 according to Gas Buddy. Not necessarily something to celebrate, but something to know. Here's Leonard Skinner.

The Steve Miller Band with the original Fly Like an Eagle on Radio 101. Happy to have you along. Happy Tuesday. We heard Gimme Three Steps, Lynyrd Skynyrd right ahead of that. And coming up, big David Bowie classic. Also a reminder, very fun concert happening tomorrow night at the Powerhouse, a great nonprofit right here in Durango. This specific show will benefit Four Core, another great nonprofit here in Durango. Go check it out. 5:30 p.m. it kicks off. Safety meeting. Got some friends in the band. It's going to be a great show. I'm going to get out there myself. 5:30 to 8 p.m. tomorrow at the Powerhouse Community Concert Series featuring Safety Meeting.

0: 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I sit down with Durango Chamber of Commerce members to discover what's exciting, new, and different in our local business community. 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

0: NBC News Radio, I'm Lisa Carton. Wall Street is closing higher with all three major averages posting fresh records. Key tech names added lift to the broader market with Marvell Technology up 15% on a prediction the chipmaker could become the next trillion-dollar company. At the closing bell, the Dow gained 228 points to 51,307, the S&P 500 added 9 points to 76,09, and the NASDAQ rose 7 points to close at 27,93. Primary elections are being held in six states today for U.S. House, Senate, and governor races. NBC's Liz Kreutz reports that among those states is California, where some congressional districts have temporarily been redrawn and could favor Democrats.
1: Californians are also choosing the next leader of the nation's most populous state. Nearly 60 candidates are running to succeed Governor Gavin Newsom, the crowded race becoming even more muddled after former Congressman Eric Swalwell dropped out following sexual assault allegations, which he denies.
0: Reality TV star Spencer Pratt is among the candidates for Los Angeles mayor, along with incumbent Karen Bass and city council member Nithya Raman. Voters are also heading to the polls in Iowa, Montana, New Jersey, New Mexico, and South Dakota. President Trump is denying reports that negotiations between the U.S. and Iran have broken down. More from Chris Caraggio.
2: The president pushed back on the claims with a post on Truth Social where he called the reports false and erroneous. His comments follow reporting from Iranian state media on Monday that Tehran would stop exchanging messages with the U.S. through intermediaries over accusations of a ceasefire violation. However, the president's post asserted that conversations have been going on continuously. And he added, where they lead, one never knows, but as I told Iran, it's time one way or another for you to make a deal.
0: Millions across the central U.S. are bracing for severe weather. Wyoming, Nebraska, and North and South Dakota could see severe thunderstorms. 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

Sniffing the tears with driver's seat on Radio 101. That kicks off our 5 o'clock hour today. This is my final hour hanging out with you. I'm Jake Jones. You're rocking with the Joneses. We've had a great Tuesday afternoon so far. Touch of Gray coming up right now. We got the Grateful Dead on the way and potential precipitation tomorrow on our Wednesday. About a 40% shot I'm seeing on the forecast. Hopefully, we'll see a little bit of rain there.

0: That's Paul Simon on Radio 101 with Diamonds on the Soles of Her Shoes. Touch of Grey, we heard Grateful Dead right ahead of that. And I got a quick look right now at your local Four Corners forecast. We made it up to about 86 degrees today for a high here in Durango. Partly cloudy day, and we'll get down to about 50 degrees overnight tonight. It is partly cloudy conditions sticking around there. We do have a chance of rain on the forecast tomorrow, about a 40% shot of it here in Durango. And we'll get right back up to the mid-80s, about 84. Pagosa Springs, 50% chance tomorrow, up to 80 yourself. Cortez will get it to about 86 with a 20% shot of rain. Aztec Farmington on your Wednesday, you'll get up to about 87 with 20 to 30% chances down there. And 40% shot up north in the high country tomorrow. Silverton, you'll get up to about 71 degrees. 8:27 p.m. tonight, that is your sunset, 14 hours, 35 minutes of daylight. Stick around, I got a bunch of great music coming up to fill up my final hour hanging out with you. I'm Jake Jones, you're rocking with the Joneses on Radio 101.
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podcast, Nathan Rate Lift of the Night Sweats with Call Me on Radio 101, and that pushes me out the door today. Great set of music there. We heard Van Morrison's Moon Dance right before that, and Sweet Jane by Velvet Underground at the very top. Coming up, Nancy Sinatra to truly push me out today. Big classic of hers with These Boots Are Made for Walking. I'm going to catch up with you tomorrow on your Wednesday. Same time, I'll hop on at about 12:02 with another official request hour. Looking forward to it. Until then, stay tuned, stay local. 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

0: NBC News Radio, I'm Lisa Carton. Voters are heading to the polls in six states for primary elections for the U.S. House, Senate, and governor today. Elections are being held in Iowa, Montana, New Jersey, New Mexico, South Dakota, and California, where the race for governor and Los Angeles mayor have garnered plenty of national attention. And that's because two Republicans have made some inroads in the reliably blue state. Fox News contributor Steve Hilton for governor and reality TV star Spencer Pratt for mayor. President Trump is refuting reports that negotiations between the U.S. and Iran have broken down. Here's Chris Caraggio.
1: The president pushed back on the claims with a post on Truth Social where he called the reports false and erroneous. His comments follow reporting from Iranian state media on Monday that Tehran would stop exchanging messages with the U.S. through intermediaries over accusations of a ceasefire violation. However, the president's post asserted that conversations have been going on continuously. And he added, where they lead, one never knows, but as I told Iran, it's time one way or another for you to make a deal.
0: Acting Attorney General Todd Blanche says the Trump administration is not moving forward with a so-called anti-weaponization fund.
2: There were a lot of people in this country who had their government weaponized against them. The reasons for the fund remain as important as they were before, but we are not moving forward with the fund.
0: Blanche made the comment during his testimony before a House subcommittee today. It comes after the Justice Department says it will abide by a court ruling that temporarily paused the fund. It was established from a settlement reached between the Trump family and the IRS to resolve long-running disputes. The DOJ had said they created a systematic process to hear and redress claims of others who suffered weaponization and lawfare. The Women's College World Series championship has been set. Texas and Texas Tech will face off in a rematch of last year's finals, which UT won in three games. Game one is set for Wednesday. 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
3: Rocky Mountain News Network, I'm Teresa Taylor. State health officials warn that measles may be spreading undetected in Delta County after a vaccinated child with no travel history or known exposure tested positive. The child, who's under 5 years old, potentially exposed others at Delta Health's urgent care and emergency facilities in late May. A new poll commissioned by the Women's Foundation of Colorado reveals that a vast majority of women across the state are currently struggling financially. The study found that 84% of respondents report the cost of living is rising much faster than their personal incomes. And 21 beagles rescued from a Wisconsin breeding facility have successfully found homes in northern Colorado through the Fort Collins nonprofit Until Their Home. The dogs were part of a larger nationwide effort that relocated more than 1,500 beagles following an animal rights incident. I'm Teresa Taylor.
4: Looking for a new fishing spot? Nestled between the Snowy Range and the Sierra Madre Mountains, Wyoming's Carbon County offers breathtaking natural